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0: sa
1: ah kware na mu tie oh em wa sma man pike sa video link bira Mr. President Kasa, Mobile, my idea, or Mukobo, say one CD, say your cockroach bond near the other si see come there, say a great development man, so one woman, almost support to him, sir. Oh, I can't be able to say, put you to say about that. I said, hey, you're crying now, Mr. President. You're crying now. 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
1: 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Come in you. Come in here.
0: Yeah.
1: The first cause, that boot. Oh, quite you back also. Oh, no, we do what I say. Come in here, we just said, a crabby assassin, someone said, never man so quite crabby assassin. Take an idea, name someone so crying the pest. So confound it. But no, bear assassin.
0: Well, my senior, if I may be between a chair who.
1: Come in. Kwame,
0: we were from Mansu Kwame first. Hey,
1: Kwame, who name?
0: I don't know.
1: Mansu Kwame, area na eka no. We move a cool town in fire. Enti se insure no ugro no pi. Ati chano ugro. But we dey cool town at tutu.
0: Okay.
1: Enti so town di keking. Go, I move a wani mo. I was born say cool town at tutu na mina na eta trust ne dunku. Oh, wasa. She say me be me kai kasi susu efo. The beer could be an obi, be a true
0: Ujao,
1: or fix it. You go crew for night and your crew from Cabra Cassie. No sense, I don't say. None of we can let's say. By and by, Juliano said it all. They had been said, Where Juliano was, Mini.
0: You have was Mini.
1: And the fourth uncle Vifika cry.
0: Eh, the fourth one.
1: Yeah. E ku sia fo fo no na jula ko ese de junior e de na be yiro horo of o ji so de
0: se la no ya le is a form of faction a passion e de do na e de do na e be ko yi
1: na
0: e be ko yi
1: ya ya ko man so mo sian so na en che ono bo Daniel Koko Besanso, they was answer not the same. The campaign them say you know what? So you for be Obiaji Awoye. Obia,
0: na le papa ko na so work and there. Papa na better.
1: Ai. Do what I done. Oh, when you answer. Hey, I'm a all my pinso.
0: We had the do we know that the name the official is I probably pa.
1: Yeah, Mr. President.
0: Yeah.
1: Na achia the traumatized Lordina, first lady. Na achia the vice president. Prof, good morning. Na achia the second gentleman. If any, if you say not to say. Good. Now, it's your achievement piece in Anadu. And I feel the beautiful Rebecca.
0: Yeah, that's your TV.
1: Ah, so on who sees here.
0: I'm
1: sure I'm proud of what I do for. Yeah, go for the NBA if you dress a cook room to see Sininchi. Go for the mistake, which I did really finish. You will finish. I call him seven crown or why no mukroom. And I'm crown for chance, Massa.
0: Yeah, I never
1: tell you. When you say, Search, say, No, Decrana, one of you are touching my dad.
0: Yes.
1: And I saw Search, Subway or that, and they said,
0: This is what I am.
1: In the no, Mamma would go to Kamakaho. Was so, I'm coming in a Makumaku.
0: I don't know, Kumuchi. And a

0: Crepa, because I say, Terminator say, oh yeah, dear pa. No, we are all my crying out.
1: You do just in a sort of rules. I call the crew.
0: Yes, and I say, yeah, dear, as you know,
1: I say, you know, of 2000
0: or 2000. I
1: want to own an
0: answer, yeah, dear. We are over here. It's a home castle. I say, I'm a dry, I'm a gentleman.
1: I'm going to go to the house. No one on Bibi Dow Crown.
0: Oh, man, yeah, oh, man, yeah.
1: No one Bibi had now
0: to see that baby in Mojaroko. I was in two crying much to a sound. I was almost
1: saying, I don't know, yeah, to a the original chairman of the Muslim the Minister of Education, the then regional minister. But now, if you be a minister assembly, no, but
2: you can't say,
1: Daruma,
0: Missy Asha, I cry. What you told my joke of cry? So no, Asha, I tell you, and I'm
1: Encha Honorable Mutaka on the Okon Conscience. I said, you know, can take a crime to her.
0: Yeah,
1: and now, normally, so I'll share for your moon. Yeah, yes, or someone on Baba Catcher is here. Yeah. We say, Actually, it's already the life of the party. Me who didn't tell us any person I can say, I want to go to a source.
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0: Ayabasa. God bless you.
1: Yeah.
0: Dinya Ayabasa. Accra for the entire greater Accra for the institution we already chapa by Akufo Adesa. By the crowd.
1: I'm going to go to the house. Maybe we could say, you shouldn't want a buffet to see, but Debi san san not saying. Near chankra for so. The gun is king never come crying. But still so to be him. Member of the National Democratic Congress NDC communication team, that is Hamza Suhini, he has expressed doubt over the possibility of President John Dramani Mahama granting a presidential pardon to former Maslok Chief Executive Officer Sedina Tamakru. Atiano.
2: Yo, and I draw you know about the enemy. Say, now that Roma or the Aku weekends, no, as I saw a diaba and more demo. Now, yes, then I send a bumbo and I hear, yes, Serenia, one more dim qua dia, a bear from the Kakra, and Tiasrena and Adama, or me a hope by. Now, I draw no quadrophonia, my chiamo, and nay, yet that intimate mammy, you know, happy so deal, building our debias man, happy birthday. Now, for you, would answer me more. Now, he said, Nantamacra, send me a bin, a quack cocaine. Papa, you walk. NDC communication team no your friend of Hamza Suhini. What an actor say on your name Mampani John Dramani Mahama or Abadaye Wawa Yemuye a friend so crown of Ghana Mamranentin and two constitution in my whole coin says will be a bonia or bet me a bonini dear any pony dean or their channel presidential party yes what the manner will be as in a jay because one year bonnet and Branaman and so. Onyi ni se said na ntan makro die yi mampani be ma na presidential party bia o so ondo ohun se mampani be ma ma me na kwa ko twa ni finish edu no
1: on se o so mampani se bi nu o da fa ngun na mu no regu na chi
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1: 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to take its course stressing that issues of accountability must be respected and regardless of political affiliation and although you see the president I know the president now no no when he very very well said the of accountability now be so to name say as no I be dey say what about form
2: yeah I
1: know kind. You are you two man my pardon the penny say. My
0: feeling.
1: You
0: I don't know what you
1: say. So on not you know che.
0: Yes.
1: Okay. Okay. I bet also my
2: oh, that's it. Oh, no, not in your penny.
0: I know that you can't catch what this has a company. This has a gross, you see.
2: Ha ha
1: ha ha ha ha ha ha ha ha ha ha ha ha ha ha ha ha ha ha ha ha ha ha ha ha ha ha ha ha ha ha ha ha ha ha ha ha ha ha ha ha ha ha ha ha ha ha ha ha ha ha ha ha ha ha ha ha ha ha ha ha ha ha ha ha ha ha 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Deputy ranking member on Parliament's Foreign Affairs Committee, Nana Asafo Ajayi, MP for Bosunfrehon. He has urged the Minister of Foreign Affairs to intensify diplomatic engagement with Canadian authorities to secure entry for Blackstars midfielder Thomas Partey, head of Ghana's crucial clash against Panama.
0: Blasters mama the first match akoko bonu Canada Blasters omko be su America so mo free obese ko Canada na eja omko bon first match ne o na no na Thomas Partey yeah da midfielder ba kwa o ko dia
1: the place in ya the on the papa kakro won
0: o ni semenyo
1: aha
0: so papa mu di
1: semenyo na team make on obon
0: Man City Manchester City.
1: Boy, I do.
0: Oh, yeah, dear. So, from the last season, the Unyani season, Unyani season, Pianti, oh, yeah, dear. Me to me, to Yadi, on the boy.
1: I really see Alan's Akua Ghana Niana.
0: So, again,
1: I say, oh, my, yeah, my blue two of Ness, a Ghana match in the Indian. Yeah, Kotokona has one man. I've been a whisper of dance or was a crabbit.
0: It's a first match in Panama and a bebo or Canada. Now Thomas Partey one more air corner and entry and say Thomas Partey dey manam ko
1: ajoy
0: enti ya manam kwampa na no ana ba we say truck crater in protest
1: yeah
0: so more chances a Canada for no to me ayesa the interest a Canada for to me yesa
1: but the focus should be on resolving the issue. Diplomatic engagement rather than public statement stressing that Ghanaians are more interested in seeing party available for selection than reading official press.
0: What's that deal? Say what's that? Mojojo. Oh, what's that? That we didn't come and yet you manage it. I
1: think
0: some moment you know that be. I say Canada for no more. Mojojo also. One more team decides to say the first mercy.
2: I am.
0: So what I say, interesting, interesting, diplomatic. And go could try back one from your counterpart. No, no, oh, yeah, oh, see, clear, and we were here. Oh, and you need some. Oh, you got the money for money ball. Ghana, I
1: want to get some. Personnel from the National Security, the Ghana Armed Forces, and the Ghana Police Service have arrested six people during a raid on the controversial China Mall construction site at Kenke Factory in Kufodia for allegedly defying a stop work order issued by the Eastern Regional Security Council, RECSEC.
2: Anka China Phony Chrome. And again, a new project. Now, we have a new project. We have just a whole stop work. No, I say, Yako could do as I could be a cool. It's serious. 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
2: na se be China for China for China for
1: love a share video bi nura about an ex convict na o ka the armed robbery
0: ai matiti na
1: matiti na former one more informal one
0: yes no, what you want to say? Yeah.
2: Hey.
1: Hey. Hey. Hey. My picky picky at all.
0: What you say last week? Yeah.
1: But I'm not going to say it. Yeah. Hey.
0: Nah, I can't see that. You don't know what you're going to
1: say that. Say it. You can't say it. You can't say it. You can't say it. You can't say it. You can't
0: say it. Yes. Say what you want to say. Because Ujuni now films is every time I quit two or more. In the insanity, I call your bush and four. Objective, be our work will crumble in our mock.
1: Do Junior,
0: Yakoska for a question in us.
1: Sure, so I shall feel okra.
0: Easy.
1: The two of you are aware of one of the Morgana crowd.
0: One may do a bit of money and go for ye. Young bambo for ye.
1: O ka atroni zapa o meye na fe odu evisu a o so obo ka obo ka so modam
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0: ye ye ma na ye ma ye
1: yes
0: anye ye ay kwa bebi
1: eno am
0: was
2: she
0: go fona ye no mo tima emu ne die
1: elder zero
2: obi e
1: no
2: ko
1: da se eh ana efa no ye elder juma
2: obi e no no ma obi fi wo
1: doctor nana yaw adichum head of research for the United Party ah ay alan party no He has described the plea bargain proposed by Bernard Anchibu Isiako, also known as Chamahun to me, in the Ghana Export Import Bank Exim, as a strategic opportunity for the state to recover lost resources.
0: Okay, team, I'm going
1: to me the comments. It's a JDM.
0: I'm for I said, I look at you.
1: I said, I said,
0: Opesu jai wose ko do mo di agboni ni bi no o he dan eni o mo fa hon kata se mo ni hwe mu a ala ni mu se ta ko do mo di agboni ni kura mo fa ma ndo no o pa ti mu se ense ni ye dey ekurem na ense na ekurem ni le se fa papa ni se mo kekekeke ene no body na so body chere ma fi asa
1: na ba me bi awon fo bi so ne lore and the appear ku bi nya adwene se bi bi am pon a not by addressing media. You never complain. Of the attitude of if you are judge and answer case, you know. Oh, yes, my dad to join this, this, you couldn't this. Why this?
0: Sir,
1: I don't think a man me tell about people last Friday or so, sir. A strategy. Oh, sir, I judicial for a more break. And we do so. And we start next month was saying
0: you are prepared to break.
1: Aha. Now we close case in Uno. I said third July. Say I had to move down. Court corporation say, "Empire, prince say, withdraw empire." also the Bernard or the new one echo new one okono mu jini tumu ya yes o man roughly more than a month not less than a month so be from realizing itself with the case na da hono ntia basa the third June
0: Emerson
1: o tra third June aso pena echo judicial break the judicial break in commonness as seven a juju kra
0: ah, all the night like men to according to ammunition's been here. If you have them go for free in assassination, sir. Mumfa Huay Yimra. Man, Huay Yamas for man. All right, I bet you are. I am quite a mountain to me. One year as long as you send me
1: also the more social media. We have to take a
0: moment. We have to take a moment. I want to the case in the FM yourself. I could have some avoid you know.
1: Is it
0: a real ism?
1: Ism.
0: Where is it? Where
1: is it? The law under Sujinam.
0: I had them under the Sujinam. And the cocoa discuss of Quaquay Fuda. I feel you for cocoa, you know. And Katas for the Queen and your papa. They had said the court to not tell you, called in the training room.
1: And yet, I say, news for not. CVP niya Dr. Refinity. But say as a woman ni yo matene adene upside down. Upside down is Exim Bank no. Eh company bi de ba ji eh nya in person. What does it?
0: Nya in person individual.
1: No individual ba ji eh. Ana moja company na individual mo
2: ne. Mo che
0: no. Se ti ne se de nne se mo ke kan no mo de yo no no. No dia se. 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Eh chama wo tumi so
1: Kabila.
2: Ah
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0: Kabila
1: on ha. Very good.
0: Chama wo tumi on na lawyer so no mo ne attorney de no e kwa kwisia. Ya mo che se Kabila kan mo trace na nka pre bargain. 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
1: Na problem so no be bri.
0: Ama. Aha. Ama you say akwakodi court no and nene na nam so ama na na ya adutumi ya head of research at the United Party eche say kane kwaso anu no kebe bo ama ne pa be mo ma na chenye ni sika jo o chese times 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boa
1: ye che judicial service for so judicial service has dismissed reports that a magistrate advised parties in a high-profile assault case involving a teacher and a female student to settle the matter amicably, describing such claims as false and inconsistent with the official court records. So, what is the end of the teacher in Norway?
2: Okay. Hey, where are you, judicial secretary?
1: The one is here. We were sent out a police for no police cuckoo. And I'm going to call court. And I'm say court, according to story, by the court advice is a good film. In the Abbas, I know. I say court says, yes, I know. Can
0: my papa national has any sign of kind of all started was any sign of kind of day. But we dress you also. I said, we do if you maybe I do what can I say?
2: Till
0: I can direct
2: or say, yeah, judicial secretary Musa Ahmed, no, I say. Court no ankanchira parties no teacher ni no ene abaya ni se monko fie na monko seto ose wankane sa na mon prosecutor na ogina asem ni mu no anu no ka so obekwa hye case no like on dia chire bi ase honum no sa na okan no ofa o de mi enko ni enko nidi eha ana yen kan fi sa however bi no anambo
1: however no was however contrary to reports that the court encouraged the parties and their families to pursue reconciliation and an out-of-court settlement. The judicial service said no such advice was given by the presiding magistrate. Okay. Ms. Ahmed said he ordered a review of proceedings after receiving complaints and observing reports that he believes had inaccurately portrayed the conduct of the magistrate, leading to what he described as unwarranted public condemnation.
2: Upon the
1: commencement of the proceedings, the prosecutor informed the court that he was acting under instruction from his superiors to withdraw the case.
2: What did I say? Until prosecutor and back as well, redraw a case. No more, so as I say, we redraw the assembly. I mean, to me, your own way. Tina, my game, Monk, my setting, and one free.
0: Hey, didn't I
2: say, was a tiny free one? I say,
1: magistrate, so yeah, you saw what I say, oh boy. what we don't know, the case will move on.
2: Ready? Enti or say,
1: I say lawyer, I say, if some may withdraw my service. If you hold my court, because I say, oh boy, I'm going to withdraw.
2: Oh, better also. Enti kwa me obeso ache se prosecutor and make say the superior say onye mu no so cancel case but what advice say munko fie na munko to aso ho kakra na omo asem ne wo
1: say magistrate was following the prosecution's request. The magistrate struck out the case.
2: Yes.
1: And discharged the accused.
2: What is it?
1: Struck out the case. Just say what it people
2: nuko. Sir, into what advice say munko fie na munko kan ho kakra na omo say wanka.
1: Yeah. It is important to know that no charge was read, nor was a plea taken. The judicial secretary said, therefore, the allegation that the trial judge advised the parties to reconcile their differences is categorically false and not reflective of the court's actions on that day. Secretary, I pass my bob on ten. Yeah. In Tabasa, misinformation, of course, or no. Yataba, when then? The High Court in Adenta has quashed a directive issued by the Ghana Tertiary Education Commission GTEC that sought to recognize degrees awarded by the foreign university and universities that impresarial de Costa Rica. Ruling that the regulator acted unlawfully and failed to follow due process.
0: And the court denta High Court na ehona is allowed to
1: address. Okay. And I'm going to execute.
0: I we High Court.
1: Events. Papa no court. Events. I'm going to court no.
0: I'm going to the minister denta.
1: Then who the one who go petition? Supreme Court no. Chief Justice, no.
0: As
1: court now.
0: Ah, how you court now?
1: Yeah. No, you must have been okay for day 15 days now.
0: Huh? I did okay homework.
2: Okay homework.
0: I did. One more HSA degrees via Yana, as Universidad Imperial de Costa Rica. One more award do Emma Gana Phobia, almost any bomb, memo I say, you know. One more ending to empty, and I'm so Emma, one now quick degrees in the Bomb Assembly Echo Court. I will catch a court, you say, degree at the buy a detect for Yankasa G to me a year, Juma. I feel the baby. Almost more recognizing a view. Yeah, or more crown to San Amono, or Manfrey, Amia Mania, and can once in via entry. In the court, can't see me, and of course, return a few more to me and no, a detect form. Am I a small? It is our directive from Bino, or my bat, actually, or my chum. It is a much of that, and it's a degree of a young man.
2: Talk it to me, dear.
1: Sir, I was sure you say, oh, or say, I did previously, my dear Tumudia. Instance, we have to have some more.
0: Yes.
1: I go first. Oh, a G2 was a bad moment to me to go to my baby. So for now, the engagement to go to my baby. No, the thing was given to you purposely for professional teaching and others. It is over a case of professional teaching. No, you say, and qualify, say, you don't recognize it. So, a way out between that page, my dear. And make one on the other. That's
0: what
1: Expected armed robber has died following a taxi hijacking incident at in Accra that left the taxi driver traumatized and triggered a police investigation into the circumstances surrounding the suspect's death.
2: ABC and Ecosystem.
1: Ah, where we are taxing everyone as I told you. na se oso ono aku no ko
2: eh wait me age tactic na we have eh driver ni ne ne nko we ni
0: enti
1: ah do omo so do omo full name ah amanya mugu
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1: god god one is come here ko jabo
2: eh me say
1: god one one ni ma fun wa god one that's go for abaje welcome back from the weekend and have a great Monday Kasaprako show. Of our crowd from Kasaj Musua, you know, I'm doing good. The weekend was great with a successful electoral area coordinators elections.
2: Okay.
1: The Amiasi. Now, you will show more all the best.
0: Yes.
1: And more, every year, so you congratulate you. Yeah. Yes.
0: If I put the first enemy besides, I ask them now, I'm going to show you. 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
2: what
1: is it?
2: And got the food in a go.
1: Okay, office okay.
2: And got the food in a go. No, so what's up with you? And got that in your head, you might have to
1: do that. This is a grand use of you.
0: Hey!
1: Hey! Hey!
0: Hey! Hey!
1: Hey! Hey!
0: Hey! Hey! Hey! Hey! Hey!
1: Hey! Hey! Hey! Hey!
2: Hey!
1: Hey! Hey! Hey! Hey! Hey! Hey! Hey! Hey! Hey! Hey! Hey! Hey! Hey! Hey! Hey! Hey! Hey! Hey! Hey! Hey! Hey! Hey!
0: Hey! Hey! Hey! Hey! Hey! Hey! Hey! Hey! Hey! Hey! Hey! Hey! Hey! Hey! Hey! Hey!
2: Hey! Hey! Hey!
1: Hey! Hey! Hey! Hey!
2: Hey! Hey! Hey!
1: Hey! Hey! Hey! Hey! Hey! Hey! Hey! Hey! Hey! Hey! Hey! Hey! Hey! Hey! Hey! Hey! Hey! You know, so long here. But two is your first. Hey, you boy, mama, I'm so new, man. Why you busy? Yes, a member of parliament for Bantama and ranking member on parliament's local government and decentralization committee, Francis Asenso Bwachi. He has urged the president to significantly increase investments on flood control projects to address Ghana's recurring flooding challenges.
0: Okay, the Bantama Asenso Bwachi and our Ekase MP. Ha, one super here quite easy to go quite one. Now, that's
1: a point to the short time, no, yeah.
0: Oh, yeah, dear.
2: She says, I want one more bass, I last minute, you know, baby. No,
1: I don't know who's another with bro.
2: I don't know who's another minute, for no.
1: Now, Papa Funu go,
0: wrong with you, Mudin.
1: Ah,
0: don't jump in and say, I'm a pardon, but I don't cross. Ah, we are
1: the baby, and then you can cry a trade, no. Tedin dio gede mame ye na mame ya de ame ya de sira.
2: Ese mo.
1: Abro smart for ko emi ti ko no jase.
2: Eh?
1: Se
0: the butuku tu.
2: Butuku
0: tu, the butuku tu. Butuku tu, as I said, what she had buy any muse or sabana. One first came mungurem.
1: Yeah.
0: One first came shemna, I'll come crass, I'll get and crazy tena. It's a true crabia. Na as you be a kunipano, or so first can now for only drinks up with bone, for could be for so between me since our honey, and I'm quite a triabwa. Then I said that to be a deba to be a.
1: I said the man, no, so I don't know why I can be a promise you. Or so the sanitation one, but Muguno,
0: Muguno,
1: and the local government, no more to buy your drinks near the other
0: day. Near dress, and that's the president. Just a cup of wood,
1: that's the same.
0: Eh?
1: What's the president that's saying?
0: That is saying. Nancy, I if to assure a touchy person. A woman is gonna find the drinks, you know.
1: Who's
0: gonna
1: come, brava? Oh, just shah. Oh, go, attack at a penny, was shah. I banner, a free snare high school near you.
0: A use by a job, call your punk, my bar, and use a amfa.
1: So, Eboko,
0: I'll buy a boko, a deal, already a foot to. I know they are my bar, and so, oh, trust you can't, I'm from room, no money, you don't have to come up.
1: Oh, then I say. Na encha Dr. Kezel Atoforsen. The point you many agile pa. O wa dwono ho amente ase. Conference ono so nya sa dwono. Because say
2: kan wa sa.
1: Say ukọ Auditor General's report. O wie na beto na ohwe nsem efirum ba. Ya na ebi say internal auditors no.
2: O ma de dan.
1: O wote ho ye den.
2: O ma da na.
1: O wa de da ba. And I see a Jinquan
2: account.
1: See a Jinquan account. So, Finance Minister Monia Juma. The Minister of Finance, Dr. Kezel Atoforsen, has announced plans to establish an auditor's court. Good. To strengthen oversight of internal auditors and improve accountability in the management of public resources.
2: Well, I am my favorite son for Dr. Kezel Atoforsen. And I also say, Shegwa Kwema. Womo babe be auditors court.
1: Yeah,
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1: e wo men western fo
2: yes
1: e wo sa
2: ni be be internal auditors wo
1: adin nugu su na na so mo yi
2: as a semu
1: to avoid it
2: musia no
1: kwan
2: nanso it meets that na ba be
1: do auditor general report eh onche ni ana
2: ansane ehu se security e se man formula comma 2.5 ansane ya ba be hu what you say
0: ana le passion ko jai
2: anya passion ko jai kura na sane pa no computer ira na sa ko bisa no what do you mean
1: hey 20 year old students
2: no
1: di wa jino ho
2: social
1: media o
2: ade na ro ho o hwe no pa no wo sa na ko hwe di ada o da show ho no mo na
1: ah ene mi ho no hwe show
2: ka man never is he bra no wo sa no na sa ko hwe
1: na the videos there hey
2: o ade na si na o da ho na
1: o TikTok ana
2: ova man never is
1: ba fra no sa no ho
2: no ho di e fofa o body o bibia bi
1: come on video no
0: me picture me
2: oh video no
1: asapa oh
2: na ko hwe picture
1: na wo jina na
2: na
1: na na na na na na na na na
2: na
0: na na na na na na na na na na na na na na na
1: na na na na na na na na na na na
2: na
1: na na na na
2: na na na na na na na na na na na na na na na na na na na
1: a 20-year-old student of the University of Cape Coast UCC in Innocentia Avenue sala de bono who had been reported missing has been found dead on a beach with police launching investigations into the circumstances of her death.
0: And to where I was saying, say, when you say, we can eat one and then I'm one.
1: Now, I'll call a question. I'm going to go to the social media. I'm going to go to the social media. ba ko bi
2: o ne ne boy bi ko nya motor accident bi ya
1: so ho ko wuya no ye no mo che boy kra na won ti ase so o mo ko stage so mo ko
0: na amadebo no etere se onu anga se o crash se okosia na damfo bi outside campus
1: yes but already we so we say omene we say the one man onya ko
0: okay
1: ndu ya pe no kan so
0: o memba so bi aba
1: yeah
0: en say chiri
1: e do ko casual is ah
0: yeah we na ehun ye ko hun a na mu na feri e kwa ku.
1: The Minister for Education Harun Edrisin has ordered a full investigation to the death of a 20-year-old University of Cape Coast student Innocentia Avenue, who was reported missing and later found dead on a beach in Cape Coast.
2: And he asked me, and my boyfriend, Honorable Harry Nedrusu, a young woman, see a sofa. One also didn't know Atumbia watches say, as some way, dear, oh, here, sir, a postphobia, she moved from head to toe up a full investigation, Angasankasa, near who are the pot say, a wine sasso say, you've been sasso. 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
1: Daniel.
2: Aha, get oh 20 years and crap. Aha, won't say a butu.
1: As a story in the old down, we say 25 years.
2: I say, how about 25? It's not my confused set. No, I am confused. I had the same story. No more can once a man. I said, I said, a different story.
1: Who could do as well as a different story? That's a woman identity. Me once a lady, a woman. Yeah,
2: 20 years.
0: And a normal team.
2: Oh, yeah, near my home. Near my home.
1: The University of Cape Coast, who did you say? The University of Cape Coast has launched an internal investigation into the circumstances surrounding the death of a level 200 students whose body was discovered at Hatchland Beach on Friday morning.
0: And to the sense, yes, I'm also a level 200 student.
1: Police at the UCC District Command are investigating the death of an unidentified woman whose body was found washed ashore at Hatchland Beach in the early hours of June 12, 2026, with authorities indicating that no visible signs of assault were detected at the scene.
2: I want to make a kind. Ena ye police force ye tia wo mo na so sey ne ehu amu sey ene ehu wa hanu nti ene mo mera emehwe na mefa na police force omo koye no omo ehu se ne hu ba bi ati ana ne hu ba bi abu ana bibi wo hanu ma chese ase ye dwodwo na na ya bo na na ase ya ye ne bibi bibi asa kwa me picha ne obe he o ko ba bi aye
1: The Adenta High Court too has ordered that the Greater Accra Regional Minister Linda Obeniwa Akpele Oklu be served with a motion on notice seeking her committal for contempt of court. Contempt. Oklu is expected to appear before the court to explain why he should not be committed to prison
0: for contempt. Oklu, it's a dental now.
1: Adam Amina, I was say, the punishment I look on of.
0: I don't know. Yeah, I saw sir. In dancing, that's what some men could be yours. I think we are.
1: And this is all your regional minister, also
0: Udim Rasso.
1: I was so okay. Then let's follow even Mr. President Krano, Udim Rasso.
0: Hey,
1: I like Udu. We have 2 minutes also with me. The executive for our 2 minutes appoint to the
0: master of this. But as with this, I am told another Kufado. LDB take your first question, because there be mom and your man.
2: Hey, I don't need you.
1: So, come on, DJ, because I can't talk now.
0: It just so dim, Rasso. Not as well, so, and it's a banana, so I'm trying to die or just a me call as ever. As a man is saying, it's a injunction, I'm no idea, Wabuso. And I caught you, this is my dad, Mammy Blay.
2: And which him?
0: Never,
1: yeah. Say, when we talk of a contempt, of course, never you are condemned. But the man on the
2: castle,
1: contempt, pa, court, no, or oh dear, so no bullet
2: in the session, and then you are no
1: it will come here. But sir, Yama, Ebia, court injunction, now Buso.
0: Now,
1: of course, apply a room on a
0: necessary
1: crow. Yeah, why have you?
0: Sophia,
1: so far, former Chief Justice, or I'm what they're going to you. Sophia Justice Sophia Akufo has resigned from Ghana's Council of State. When we say, we're history and TV though. Yes, you pay here. Kufo, I do Kufa the Pensua, it means a way.
2: Asa. To be resigned here.
1: Yes, I want for boy.
2: Auntie Kani Chief Justice Sophia Akufo or Council of States Eho one or two man penny for an lady. I bet told you, say, sack me every day, sack me. I sack myself. On one Casamo, watch her a crack of anony idea here. I can't say resignation.
1: Step down.
2: Manfo na asame enia dansie na womu twa asame na bidia dansie enti de meke ye huhu ne yesese ma me ne meka sa huhu ne yesese a enenam ne se efa kan Chief Justice tokonu kwan ye fa so a ene wonye Chief Justice biem no aha ye fa ho
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2: Wa. 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Wa na frustrate wa mo jadi ma. Se wa na abeja yi.
1: Two people have been killed. While several others sustained varying degrees of injuries in a road crash involving a Hyundai Mighty truck and Bajaj rickshaw at the Civic Center traffic light in Ho. A child has been confirmed dead following a road traffic collision involving a Yutong VVIP bus and a Toyota Sienna at Yukurungu in the Zibla area of the Upper East Region.
2: Boga Zibla Boko Highway.
0: You into it, say.
2: We are wrong. Yukurungu and Zibla.
0: Now, the word you're not a Hyundai Mighty truck, you're a Nipa Gaby. And you could jail. And I'm a Nipa, you know, from my river.
2: You told VVIP. And Toyota Sienna. And I'm also.
1: And
2: head on.
1: I say, why we overcome from Vozzi?
2: Vozzi, okay.
1: And then I say, the Trino, and the car, say, Vozzi, the boom that is, but you are wishing that is in the Trino, it's like a crassin. I'm going to go to Friday.

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1: Se wo pentremu ana opese wo soya sina frahumai 055 733 7981 bisi number ni su biem 055 733 7981 ana se 0243 883210 0243 883210 sika nwamu festival eba so 3rd July e wo sika FM sika nwamu festival
2: 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Be

0: In Ghana, we are more than just individuals. From the bustling streets of Accra to the fishing villages along the coast, from the farmlands of Tamale to the busy markets of Kumasi, together we are black stars. It is not the players on the pitch, it's the seamstress stitching jerseys in Kantamantu, the trotter driver cheering in Cape Coast, the students dreaming big in Ho, and the farmer working hard in Bolgatanga. 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Together we share the dream. 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

0: 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Now, we're here to ask you to come. Ana, you're here to ask you to come. Ebro, Tegua Kantaro, Asia. We're here to na enu amere Germany for my no a won fa won fe fo kwa work up no make say head up for my won fe fo an e do makogu work up no we Brazil for Brazil came na abrante bi che say e wiase nsam do so
1: sika fm
0: enya good dey cranti ya be he we sense nya Ivory Coast for no so a Afcon enter for table kind enter for na Afcon no mojo mudi no o ma sa go pia work up no
2: e won make because copa say say dey adena
0: e o sa work up
2: e we Ghana so
0: e no na e comment you fear na
2: e bi o copa Copan is here and name me sorry, you know, Mr. Kai. But I had him.
0: And you better. And you better.
2: But you be manage. You be manage.
0: So you can into my give you cash. Oh. Yes, I got it. I support you. What you say?
3: Well, 7:30 sports.
2: Yeah, that is a minimum worker.
0: Okay.
2: What I say, and I'll give you up on so. Paluta, you know, give up and see.
0: Give up and see.
2: Yeah, I come back to pa.
0: All right, dear comrade.
2: I am comrade.
0: Young comrade.
2: Yes, I'm not. Must go past Morocco team will be a count. Morocco.
0: Hey. Are you on the same crowd? You didn't cry.
2: Miss Fidano.
0: Number
2: 6 copa akwani bobo
0: obo limetropo
2: yes
0: na
2: sesia de
0: professor man you kwa kofa no
2: hi come on your player
0: I was here kofa no
2: first game dey bet onbo omo e ka first game na nyebi
0: come data na ka ze mehwe match was say
2: hey
0: was boy na omo fe na sakwa na naturalize mo mo omo fe na set team no no nya omo na naturalize team go to
2: a chess no mo na boy yeah yeah erose Morocco any players are bless a Morocco the boat match no.
0: Obien wa ewo no kro.
2: Yes. So what I say by yet ya e yes em pending katia.
0: Obien wa ewo no kro mo.
2: Yem peta me yem
0: quality.
2: Copa, e ye quality.
0: That's what we were talking about e bin tie say. O wi am e bo qualify ni again. Boy, me yes so bo qualify is ni bi.
2: Yes.
0: But Obama
2: Obo e no nimbo.
0: Oni mbo.
2: This Copa ye quality. One you could say din katia.
0: Unya quality e nyes e. Wa mo qualify is in
2: tie. What I say, obeka ho ye.
0: Yo.
2: E Ghana na ye ya. 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
2: chere. What I say? It na ko se boys ne ba be buaye. 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
0: Who be so?
1: I don't know. Because how much? No man's planning to me. Because no man me match ni ye papa.
0: Yeah. Ne big game so far. Make us a game. We're born a tournament. Na efe ye no. So far, the match any day.
1: Ne game.
0: Yeah.
1: US is jury na go no share.
0: Hey.
1: Tiago.
0: Ne so US for ne one mupani.
1: Mupani rain on. So a Dutchman boy.
0: Hey.
1: You turn the ball ball. You turn the ball ball. Into a ball and ball now.
0: Hey.
1: What's the match on?
0: Ball ye.
1: Tiago.
2: 7:30 sports.
0: Ball ye copper.
1: Tiago, young come right now. Isn't there dos?
0: Young comrade.
1: Why the
0: young comrade?
1: Comrade. Imagine you know. You tell me a tell what can turn out in kind of a message is in a bra. Never can you know, dear my base here.

0: okay, a conco from crossing ye the latest on and so to me at the abrana on Sandra matches in a be about Samson on Saturday. Everybody soon say, can I can USA or Muke or Brazil so Brazil Gamer? I'm on straight to a cobble and a Brazil in Morocco, Copo 1-1. Emma Game Massa, Vinicius Junior, Abbe Diadan so sim Morocco, Quire. I'm on fashion football. I was saying, we are singing now. Eco Coto, now I'm respecting Morocco, Quire. I'm on fashion football. Now Vinicius. Echo take care of my Brazil nation team after say Morocco advance first my Sabari. I question first goal there my Morocco na yeah but Brazil pa na Ronaldo anti park na watch us hey bo panie Morocco check Brazil say omo omo proso kra anti game no koye 1-1 Samson USA anti match Paraguay show me can I am a Paraguay team no anti match can ba kra no game sha and on switch we about to Haiti and to now fear my Scotland as a cabaco went man to Australia as a techie 2-0 now almost a bear fall World Cup take care of you first game of Mulusu in general talk also Australia team no 2-0 I'm Germany so no ete kurisa washo me council massa Germany for much more multi one man so wasa almost 7 goals Emma kurisa on the first game on World Cup on also Kulusu Aranti FN Nimcha Eshe Go Aranti FN Strotabek Etime Konyabi Kai have it and so to me Enya Go Edma Chesa Germany Omane Shet 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Morocco, Cote d'Ivoire. Yes, Senegal, and also the Betima Koya Ghana day. And it is 21 team. And also Timako Basso. Now, games are crossing in on my main fan Tuja, man of the match, Brazil, Morocco. A comma, Branty FN, Vinicius Junior. On him, and a Koji.
1: Man of the match, no.
0: Ah!
1: My dream one, Mintias.
0: Copa.
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0: my go.
1: They na go no and send Sabarin just go and move on me no.
0: Who's on one man ye? Copa.
1: Obitim fi bend man of the match. Obin su film ya hun ball matches be obi fi obi fi match man of the match.
0: You go for your chair as I say my car.
1: Ni ball na ball be na vini.
0: Who's on one no? Oma dada ya che. So what I say?
1: And also Brazil and we are African in.
0: Copa.
1: Tego.
0: Boy na boy na die. What's the way? I'm obi ahun so me bias. Morocco. Boy na Copa. Na de na no din enti
1: amoro
0: ko fane bo mo ye bo on bo bo pa ja man of the match e come Vinicius well ye be he enti no so no enti me call so na ma me fan to dwa na ho ma che Sweden enti me se Tunisia kanum masa Tunisia for go 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Yasin Ayiri onu so enti me nya ne second go and so the man Sweden Bobo Kwan and the games you know a bit my course 7 p.m. Belgium and Egypt above 4 p.m. early kickoff Spain above Cape Verde so I game in a bus not 10 p.m. Saudi Arabia and Uruguay almost a game on it me a bus was an am a man of the matches you know German game no
1: matches in the Netherlands you know me
0: and that you know
1: 4 p.m. near him
0: Spain above my first game and the Cape Verde and above 7 p.m. a Belgium and Egypt
1: Belgium's in Egypt.
0: Egypt and
1: at 7 p.m.
0: And at 10 p.m. Saudi Arabia and Uruguay.
1: 10 p.m.
0: Yeah.
1: Now, say, how much is how much be on?
0: I know you're China. Okay, China how much? Iran, every boom game. Who's Iran? Every New Zealand.
1: How much no?
0: And 1 a.m.
1: Very better.
0: That be match we crowd
1: here.
0: Yeah. Oh.
1: 1 a.m.
0: Now, but 7 p.m. a good time. Now, but China 7 p.m. You bring us France and Senegal.
1: I knew what number
0: 7. I know it's 7 p.m.
1: Well, it's one year
0: match. Yes, how much it is. It's no super cost of copper.
1: But you have seen too much. It's China.
0: Oh, but you're
1: there. Some of us no way. But you want to see Iraq be 15 nil.
0: Iraq, you know, baby.
1: I'm here.
0: I don't know, boys. You know,
1: you know, Iraq is a sensational player. You know, you should be.
0: I'm okay with good, you know. Okay. But I'm quite on quality. So I'm so picky.
1: Okay. This is the Danic Bok or no, but my. Manchester United.
0: Yeah, games are and about soon after that dear to channel and yet to me at the amount of copia monsu other stories are young free world cap on your best up a back na ukopia mama me fan to the refra or no every smiley I don't know yet referee no intiman kuram ever you will say a ton referee friend a ton mama fan to the say see FIFA say Omosu any games in the name referees in the Sika Omenya at the end of the tournament. Omo ni nina erbe ma referee no kopa atua manu. Kopa wankwa urade. 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Not as a jacket, and I show more on the year training, moon in the ice, and we will more beer on them. And I said, they are quiet training after that. Almost a motion, sir. Oh, meet me who quiet my first one game room. Oh, meet me aqua cobana copper. Oh, come Morocco for the first time, copper. Yeah, African country or did team aqua world cup. No players level no obien yango bi okrumo
1: for the first time
0: yes
1: e bin si da
0: copper
1: okay
0: yango bi okrumo ho ti am omo ye wo mo se ya simple no mo ye wo asofa king mo Spain do to announce we France and ya dintino utoro kaso wa mo qualify as then there just so said nim de okasa eno en sema ifru oba na am ko pm enso Morocco FA presenter I said Oya ya homa so.
1: Ade.
0: O se se ano se o be hosti African tournament na ye be ball tournament bo African no mani abre no. O se ni hobim.
1: Se so se onye sure se o mu hun se o ma show mo na yin se mani
0: sa. Sa no no ka. O se so mo level ni cham.
1: Se na nya homa so wana.
0: Competition European competition.
1: O me sure se bia o no hun stretches no mani
0: nyama. Ya ya.
1: Ko na as man na me jones te bit my te good okay.
0: Ebi da bi.
1: Entire yeah be path control no odon mpe no
0: World
1: Cup no say
0: World Cup no
1: club World Cup
0: yes bibi what say say no mo
1: we say kwai say Ghana AFCON ye ni ho
0: dabi
1: intimi host AFCON under 17 tournament kwai ye be
0: intimi ha it is almost so me host ya de copa e bi ni ho omo nyo match
1: yes
0: World Cup
1: standard
0: yes
1: almost the ya ni the World Cup standard
0: go for the level no wasro no crochet Morocco ball pack that's how men can say
1: copa that's how we been eating is painful
0: now show we place na obia nya bibo ni team mo enti copa Morocco FA prince the ref and fouls larger or say matter so be host have corner say in the twam omo pe world cup ne heavy tournament na team host we chrome na omo busa no say e dey no rich e wo tournament na world cup Morocco e bo no say omo bo first game man say obia team or say team omo pe mo e Spain almost some play Spain for Pana. Almost Spain for some play the Brebe. A bit of Salami Yama. Any other almost say almost person share Spain. No more Spain film. No Lami Yama who said, why mistake? So come on Spain. No said Timono. And Nom a Morocco FA president to wife and Fauzi. Laja, Ninsama Copa.
1: Said the last work of Zomsa his Spain.
0: Yeah.
1: I think they be Spain.
0: Yeah, say. Portugal and Amikai by Spain the minim.
1: Sir,
0: Molo e Portugal film.
1: Okay.
0: And Amikai by Spain the
1: end.
0: Yes. Enti, sir, say to copa joint statement aba. Na joint statement no Ghana din edi kai.
1: Aha.
0: Who say UEFA president say into World Cup promotion MFA. Mhm. Or say FIFA discard cuz say team or my standing on my team's Hunu and I'm a PM tournament and my games, you know, and for some of Morocco in Brazil, which was all in the World Cup. No, and you know, see who here, some World Cup, no, or Mutatrim, and you were for president. I don't know that chaffering some of the Cotuja. Now, Copa's on Copa, join statement Abba, Ghana, Dium, or Mudina Dikai, Uzbekistan, the countries are Omobofuno, Uzbekistan, Kevet, Curacao. And DR Congo, Haiti, Algeria, South Africa, Cote d'Ivoire, Copa, almost say the Papa Nebeka on Machin sign. One affair to a moi, just a Timsa, Echo World Cup for the first time, and your moi, Omuamusa, Omususa, and so football, Munu, Copa.
1: Ghana and so come.
0: Ghana didn't make
1: yeah, yeah, the statement.
0: Yanni, Dick Candidi. And I just say, Wakistan, eh, Kurusel for Nuswa sign. Almost Alexander Chaffrin, Mepacho, unshow respect. And from a smaller country, so no, and some up panel so Eddie Aquaco Tuja. Now, Copa, you free World Cup in Nanko transfer. Marco Cuera, Elko Madrid. Now, when Minima Sama, Mother for catcher, chess, or Majaqua, Dan Fala, Edema Madrid, sir, or cost simple, or you know how on Tiasia, and only two teams, no measure, and my Marco Cuera, and so Elko signed 6 years contract. Ede man Madrid 5 years na deno kopa ehu
1: se omu tweska
0: omu tweska
1: nduka se
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2: What's the story?
3: Yes, Chelsea have agreed a deal to sell Marco Cuera to Real Madrid. Cuera himself is in the US at the moment preparing to play for Spain tomorrow against Cape Verde, but he will complete his move to Real Madrid after the World Cup. Now, he is a player who's been in demand. Lots of other clubs have been linked with a move for him, including Barcelona, Atletico Madrid, Manchester City as well. But I think once Real Madrid came in for him, the player pretty quickly decided that that was the place he wanted to go. The fee hasn't been made public yet, but I'm led to believe that it will be more than around 50 million euros. Now, it's been a very busy summer already for Real Madrid. Obviously, we know they're going to get a new manager, Jose Mourinho, who will be starting next month. They've already signed Ibrahima Konate, free agent.
0: Okay, and know the free Madrid team, and the Sadia Arantia, your friend Marco Cuera, or Bo World Cup New Year, or call Madrid, and confirm Bibio Macassa every interview official after some World Cup on a semi Kadira. Kwapo kwa assistant coach Edema Jose Mourinho ever Madrid. Aye.
1: Okay.
0: Semi Kadira and John Sono Ebe Kwako Ka Jose Mourinho ho Ewa Madrid Omo Ebo Bokuna no sono etimi abeto jointisano Ibrahima Konati Eko Madrid Dancy Dumfries Eko Madrid Bernardo Silva Eko Madrid and a latest Marco Cuera on also Eko Madrid Bobo Kunim na Yanko AC Milan former coach Copa coach Ruben Amorim and then an assault in a better official. So no a coach and my AC Milan and Cobasa dear Manchester and Ibeje. Now the entire Manchester and Ibeje say, I think so much Tracy Kebby and my papa so copy so Benya Juma. It's a Cobasa dear Nasica Manchester United and Tuano and also Ometimetri and Tino and then an assault in a Ruben Amorim, every coach at AC Milan. Yentiano's on a report on a
2: guy. Manchester United could save millions of pounds if former head coach Ruben Amorim takes over at AC Milan. Amorim is the clear frontrunner for the job, according to Sky in Italy. United's decision to sack Amorim and his coaching staff after 14 months meant they were due to pay £15.9 million in compensation. But those payments will stop once Amorim returns to work. United and Milan are due to meet in a pre-season friendly on August 15th.
0: In August 15, Manchester United and AC Milan bibia go through Ruben Amorim as we kwa kushia the former club Manchester United. 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
1: okay. 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
0: as a defender no
1: mose no mo chene 4 times so this season na mose yonye player chene sa 39 games, I'm saying 19
0: times. The general
1: because phone didn't work. No, I'm didn't work.
0: Okay.
1: How much?
0: How much?
1: The bomb song by 11 p.m.
0: Yeah, 11, 10.
1: Sadio Mandé was a stubborn player. Sadio Mandé is a stubborn player.
0: But for quality, pal.
1: Man for quality. On said Sadio Mandé is 19 years.
0: Yes.
1: Young guys.
0: Tell him, go for quality.
1: To shed the NS, I say, yeah,
0: I say, yeah, mobile. Yeah, mobile.
1: Anna Matthias Svanbeck. I don't know if you know, the second fastest goal by a substitute over the World Cup.
0: Okay, it'll be a free bench.
1: A free bench, Abba. Okay. Also, 18 seconds, a free bench by 18
0: seconds. 80 seconds, we'll be on the goal.
1: We'll be on the goal. And I'm say the last NBC, Richard Morales. Okay. I know it was 1966. I don't know, Uruguay and Senegal. So 16 seconds, on the goal.
0: We'll be on the goal.
1: It's really the second fastest. I to make sure work up now. See, come on, festival and so.
0: I remember so. I remember so.
1: I'm born on the 10th of July and I said, "Jimmy, yes." I'm born so. Basically, Fida. Now, Isaiah for Fida. It is a Uti and Opaidi and Ese. Me so. It drew what? Among one more special, and the Mount Tuba. Uchi umakuna di abba on the 10th of July and Uchi makuna fefi fibra. Oba na di abba bidi and one more. 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

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Kuruma se. Ewa anubia anso. El printing niyama. YKF Printing Press. Se open large formata. Nini na anso. Ibi elho. Na enye anonko. Muswe ni mope reflectors. Invitations. T-shirt printing. Suwa ya umu yebi. Se pen na opeso printer. Nonsu yebi. Banners. Funeral invitation, invoices and our receipts, ID cards, key holders. Nini na YKF printing press be printi at the amount. Almost our printi stickers. Say a wedding soon up say invitation so be printi ama books. Omo printi bi. Sana picture frames on be yama na fi max on be printi and so at the amount. YKF printing press na make come for the amount. Na omo original recording studio so on them. Enti o printing ni ano friend number we are ubenya omo 0555 88 40 867 Samsung ni original recording studio so on ma on pesa mo ya mastering demo recording ni nanso on be ya the amount so pesa recorded jingles covers and then some by the amount almost our studio hobbits my live worship recording so meet my the amount and almost I live streaming and then so on social media and so meet me I the amount YKF printing press and I say YKF from studio on original recording studio on them and so from 0207 977 163 and now almost our sound system on the high amount for into sorry I'm with your programs. We open sound system. I remember behind say a wedding, a year now here, and a naming ceremony. Now open sound system. So ahaya, you bet me I'm a be. You care about this admiring the amount. Now be from so 0549 949194 0549 949194. Now we know komo. Omo Munako Johnson. Ho, ana omo ebu 20 ko. Na YKF. Into me and more into madama ana ye day and one more festival and so eba na brake wa say before say brake be room I mean she say meet me messages one or two being so a dear few before say brake in so a besha said the runs in simnum na okay we was say good morning boss please Mikel Arteta need the Moroccan midfielder. Wow, what a player this guy make us forget Amrabat and remember Sergio Busquets. Ganja planter and this message win so what day about up a win so say good morning copper and his your able crew Sikas 730 sports but I'm evangelist captain Thomas and Carlos Kwa. We don't play soccer with our mouth as GFA president Keto Krekwa was bragging if you want to fry eggs you have to break eggs so if you want to win World Cup you have to prepare very well so he should stop tackle himself and dance as this at the same time. What Black Stars has planted here is what we are going there to reap. Have a nice day. And yeah, Captain Thomas and Karen so there or no so there but so bit in the message no Eddie Abana and repair can canny them away. So say I'll say even in the Brazilian team, Vinny wasn't the better player on that day versus Morocco, let alone both teams. You see their bias. Aruba, Tonsu, don't pass none. So, and they're free. They're bad. Benji, so, in fact, I'll say congrats to Ivory Coast for their performance. Was impressive. They've really done well. And so, Benji,
and a different

0: in fancy Sevilla, and so a job and two bits in the message of my name, Pamino, yet to me, a king kind, and so dear my father, bra, na young king kind, so a mount, till no air cacra or honum. Brakiwa, I say, but a moment when I mentioned Smith, my claim a voice note one or two being so dear, few on mana, admin answer, it to me a day a mount. Okay, nti. I'm not sure you can one more. Nti, mami, there more voice notes in the back in so nti, mimrem. But guess what, call there?
1: What about you start him now, sir?
0: You're ready, I'm number call. My mami, you voice notes one or two before, say, oh, what means so rare and sensim. Mami, share me from free ones, and now, what means so rare, dear mami, okay. Mami, share. Okay, we, okay, in tea, we craft first before, say.
2: Good morning, Copa Lambrenti. Yeah, I'm Patrick Benji Vinci Sevilla. Now, Bacuquella had a opposite Nicaria, Indiana, another pursued jump football and ball, and also a retire. When you monk with a hazard, Madu for the money blue players, you was a mock crying muso. Madu for any blue players, papa, on hazard quiet. 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
4: Good morning, Copa Labaranti. Me dean the evangelist Captain Thomas Sankara. The same Bissau, Keto Kriku, I don't know the so becano crash a gunner for say, ye timni equani yet. Timni yet. No uncano cununas, old numb or bonny in some more say, SSR, and not the other boy. Gunner Timmy, you go here, ball or mobile. 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
1: okay
0: ehon suna
4: good morning Copa Labaranti midin the evangelist captain
1: player of the match
0: enfo
1: criteria any player of the match ni
0: okay two person boy ho no okay
1: omusha asie with
0: goal scored
1: I don't know omusha asie.
0: Okay.
1: Especially a decisive one. Yes. The be ye bibi. Yes, ye bia obi ahye tre no ahye. Obi ahye tua no akoshe ba ko bia ka ho.
0: Okay.
1: Into go na wo say no. Ye be hwen ya e ye decisive.
0: Okay.
1: Ye wiya. Ni a ye be mu na ye be sa hwe de go no say ni say etimi ye a winning goal.
0: Okay.
1: And only the first point on here. Message or assist and creation of a clear scoring chances. Send it with me assist, you know, creative chances, you know, meaning a kaboom. If you are and a bad thing, a babasa overall influence on the game. ABA Hawa, Morocco, Nia, Ebony,
0: Ayub,
1: it's a control game, no, Fifi, or meaning I see a day account, defensive contribution. Here, Baba, her goalkeeping performance. It's a criteria and getting it to you know.
0: No,
1: and a couple more,
0: the main man of the
1: yeah.
0: match.
1: And to be better, by a shah, you're sure how I go now, or say, you know, in fast, dear pa, at that moment, you know, at the break team, and I said the break game, and a day. yeah, bono. Now, how decisive the goal was. Now, you say, bono, yeah, bono, to me, yeah, you assist, to me, create a chance. If you are, you have a how I want, Cassano, in midfield, was how come through game as a midfield, I had a Edeboa a year game. No, so these are perfect. Some of the things, and then the levels are Yabeki Kabu, my Edebe, Yedebe, man of the match. So if, say, you choose a year Vinicius Jr. as man of the match, now you might be saying, Tinaibia, or Mujina, so we are there, or choose Vinicius Jr. as man of the match. So, yes, I hope, criteria, they are right. I hope dominated the midfield, combined passes, but with the criteria, the goal by Vinicius Jr. was a goal, a hard influence on the game, and then also was a decisive goal here. They, Boama, Brazil, so it take you a point for that matter. Game you drew a certain level. Now, my mission is here with Mark Cucurella, how the NNA, how Chelsea, if you draw an animal, Muti and NTS, yes, Chelsea easily, Aja Mark Cucurella, then I call ahead that is Real Madrid. Mighty man. At a point in time in last season, Chelsea for us, I see all my players, you know, and then they got to realize, player back where, or man, you're faster, and more than more, Tiago and Marco Cucurella. So they got to notice, no, that level of performance, or they my last two seasons, anyhow, our season is just here, now they my Chelsea, you know, I feel they be do baby, now Cucurella, more than more, and to say, no, we are there, and Omube who said, and minim so obeka ya me catch us e bibibia anya hwekra o Liam Rosini ano na nye e that is hato he had improved, so they believed say if Cucurella modern compared to some minim no maybe e twim say e ba from there omunye fast no omunye dey omuntwa omunfan this can, because omunim say they would have a certain replacement in a year that is Gerald Hato. And no, and I'm at Chelsea for Gina, so a year and 10 term. On says Sikano, so wait to me, and then you maybe say, na young qua, a bit with Remnus canoes why they at it. Not play any born in the value, you know, especially at the World Cup stage. So you go, Thiago is here and born now, or born a Buanca Brentford for Mighty Man. Bit me the action, no. Upon the first match, no, to see I know say a 70 may assure say by now, and then I'm 50. And Yami and Yadu no sat in a bench in the next World Cup with reports now yet to TNA. Ever could I say, yes, I day at a bonus view. So the World Cup, in as much as it would give value to some players, it would also reduce the value of certain players. Okay. It's all market me another tone player, no idea, no idea fast. Yan you mandi, ya bonny boy, but the performance are all done in the end run. Say your sister, me assure, say because AS 70. Yes, because the likes of a year that is Paris Saint Germain and Liverpool. Omu mi no more struggle and I say omu competing for the player. And end up performance near the anobe thing and the amount. So that is the plan. World Cup stage there, transfer in Barcelona, you would have to be smart. And see Chelsea for realizing that according to what they watched, according to some data, nah, Cucurella more than one or some year and them. And yes, sir, a born birthday, everybody from a day, a man or and a guy also did love and could be free England. Now I come back to that is Spain. He'd be in Barcelona. Also, no free Barca Academy anymore. And then I'm at Dubai, England. As I go back to that is Spain, and this time around, or call a day, a man, a year, Real Madrid. World Cup games in the world, Now you nyam Russia, Morocco.
0: Any Brazil
1: game, no. Because yeah, when you're expecting your map from that game. Morocco in the last World Cup, Mighty Man, were semi-finalists. And in their journey to getting to that stage, it was even the first time an African country boss it do that stage. And a coin of Monam should do that stage, you know. The level of teams, countries, when we share our own, Spain, Bogol, Escobo, penalties, Spain free move. I'm going Portugal by a goal to zero. Even when they had gotten a red card, Portugal, so yeah, they free move. Up until they met their meter, and Oshahawa Morocco is ball Spain ever ball Portugal. Now Omo bad this World Cup without Walid Ragragi. I know you coach Dima Omo in the last World Cup. Yeah, Hawa Morocco best abo up against Brazil.
0: Okay.
1: Walid Jati Nuhono after the AFCON now Muntimi Anji in the hands of Senegal. Now Morocco for pe coach. Omo to two money and Omo back to Omo youth team Nimu. The under 21 is near under 23. No, I'm going here. Muhammad Wahabi. And I'm saying no. Brabe Feju, man. Metro Minsens, but I'm going to say, would Ghana be able to do this? See, a national team coach. No, you're 2 years near. No, you're going under 21. You're going under 23. You're under 17. You're going for coaching from free umbra. It will be a difficult thing.
0: We don't trust our coaches. And it'd be a, and I say, maybe it's a bit difficult.
1: Because Hono, the level of Nyoma Eura Hono, they don't trust the genuity of the coach. Even in reference to calling players, Hono, yeah, she damn sassy canary. The genuity of the coach and wedding. So it is a clear point of how these guys plan their system. How are Morocco for? See, we decided to say, oh, she's born in the wedding. Any of us. So when Walid, a top-notch coach, or do Akwa could do the semis. What far with that before that season? I do a man Antiage Calf, a year that is Champions League.
0: Yeah.
1: About the AFCON semi-final final up against Senegal. And the journey at which we are the Lucy Echo. So Nanka Ebi Abana raise in terms of coaches. Ubi Obabesha Walid and I. They'll be expecting someone huge. But Omusa Ako back in their juvenile Echo Fa Mohamed Ohabi. It's Morocco Barabo Brazil and some of us not only had the match between Morocco and Brazil, but me a said you and Sunsunyebi boss. In what we saw Morocco did in the last World Cup and do in semi-final, and this is World Cup, yeah, and I'm in terms of the two coaches. Say a fluke and Morocco did draw and I say and Endra and I say on that Saturday, they gave us a clear statement. Say, yes, yes, yes.
5: FM.
1: And that Omo born last season, and I said the last World Cup, no, wasn't just by anyhow. They planned it. Yes, but there's also a huge difference between the two coaches. No more approaching in these two World Cup.
0: Yeah, sure.
1: Acquire Walid fast ball, ni game in the last World Cup, no, and you be na weibo.
0: Difference near the
1: difference near yes, sir. Oh, far Walid team no the board the last AFCON do service now. They were going more in a mid block.
0: Okay.
1: They were using more of experienced players. 80 now or more Amrabat.
0: Sofian.
1: Or more Selim Amala won Fiho. No Mabo Azidin and Obobi in that is Saturday. So these were the two pivots in a 4-3-3 and that's a 4-1-4-1 system.
0: Okay.
1: And more, no more Sofian Boufal, El Nezri, and then also Hakim Ziyech.
0: Yeah.
1: So these were the experienced guys. Oh, you see in the last World Cup when we do semi-final. This is Walid. Again, now we are comfortable without the ball.
0: Without the ball.
1: Yet. Again, now Walid Yusu Hakimi. Ashraf.
0: Yeah.
1: Said, or freely on joining attack, freely on rotating on the pitch. So they were being made block, using experience, relying on Hakimi, comfortable without the ball. They were not there for possessing football. But the young war on Saturday up against Brazil, no, is a sharp contrast of what Walid did in the last World Cup. Now, where did the NEA say, let's have possession, let's press. Let's possess well. Let's pass. Let's circulate. Now, Mazraoui, Hakimi, Munyina Munye de Mupe or Park and so. It's Yelbo Uwabi Din, but this time I call the performance of the Super was Mazraoui.
0: Uni Mazraoui Diakano, Zwaven or Bona Setting, the guy is superb.
1: Thank you very much.
0: And a person like Abraki, at least a different conference, press again. Me won't be sad, me won't be sad.
1: Thank you very much. And
0: Masada,
1: they are also relying on young players.
0: Yes.
1: Say, Oshé Saibari or PSV.
0: Yeah.
1: sisi a okọ Bayern Munich
0: okọ Bayern
1: omo striker na o se goal ọnu ana Wabi 18 year old
0: 18
1: e me ya o ana switch from France to play for that is Morocco
0: omo fe nuko na
1: no what the juvenile team for France no yes wabobida
0: but omo sin no akọ ehia o kwa bia
1: so wabobida
0: so asana make as a place we more fair for mon kakan kakra
1: wabobida and an 18 year old it sir ofa Wabia he's using young players unlike Walid and he's too experienced players yes as he did more as part of the team drop more as part of the team Mazraoui has Achraf Hakimi but the core factor of the team you know is being relied on young players
0: okay
1: I think Komore has it with as he did operating as a number 10 Dia operating from the right side and this has been our so Oshedaye a system Edinantia mighty man am our resource it is the reason why I'm able to ask that question he said yeah as for mine see you do the situation now Morocco for after Walid had left her he bet me I'll back to a juvenile now because the coach you made him and me feel juvenile
0: yeah that's a big question
1: but they believe in what they have planned the system that is working into young coach bibri young co ne young co fire juvenile coach ne yaden embra and obai you know he has changed totally from what we had seen in Walid and then he's giving Morocco a different gamer mighty man am I ye jidi se Morocco be ko omanim out of the group stage am I ye jidi se Morocco etimi handle Brazil in this way yes Brazil team no compared to Arabia akono enti se say but boss it is still the midfield of Casemiro Bruno Guimarães Lucas Paqueta man a boy and we saw a young 18 year old Ayobi dominating them even when a Casemiro from the Fabinho no the experience na be kan ho no mighty man o sa che o here dey e share ni bottom
0: it is still bad in the game
1: it is still that Brazilian game or Brazilian squad with Rafinha with Vinicius Junior and then Erigo Thiago whether you like it or not he had a good season at Brentford but yes though Morocco was able to dominate these guys and there's a reason why in tia and so what you can see can ni ebo Morocco abasoa it is because Brazil's team nnye fine we agree but squad on the ba here no at the World Cup you can't do this to Brazil I don't move from the last time at the World Cup in the hands of Croatia so a penalty is not my boy you know omo ball Croatia pa in the records of Neymar probably is one of the best game our ball and they are Brazil it is not as if say omo from they left in a bad note they played very well and see and no interest of Brazil squad nya na to say but it is because Morocco had quality it is because Morocco had plan and because say Morocco oh a system boss ah omo this year then e dey ejuma and no any idea you who say edadi a difference between omo and a that is Brazil now to the young boy Ayob Buadi 18 year old boss now handle Bruno Guimarães now handle Lucas Paqueta now handle Casemiro me e yi Casemiro from the Fabinho ba na still at a point yeah man the pass na for obo ni say e dey man pa no the pass na man he was free in midfield and that Brazil for the try say on the tackle on hard on the person it down cry now because of good ball retention na boy ni suru na confidence na scanning ni ability to retrieve and receive the ball control and turn into be the message by removed from Amrabat ah on my that Makinole in that last World Cup aye boy under Walid ebe drew Sergio Busquets in this young player Ayob Buadi and that should be given ibia na in the first time or nini ever born so person hebi no at Brazil in ka at Brazil in ka no transfer fee game on Saturday ebi obeka se Morocco for na the Brazil no unfortunately so Okan Hakimi ninsam Okan proud to the game say when you come to Africa they call them the Brazilians of Africa obejidi because in the game Morocco became Brazil that we've known.
0: Yeah.
1: Whilst Brazil wanted to find themselves a new country. You knew Fabia Ghana. That was the clear difference.
0: Yeah.
1: And boss, the Emmanuel affair was how the goal came, especially for Morocco. Brian Diaw. Boy, no solely for Real Madrid. On Fanchemi. Madrid for non Fanchemi. And Buano. He needs to be a regular.
0: Oh yeah, every say Mustafa Bo yeah, I should be a park in some this guy.
1: Born a masso.
0: He's underrated.
1: Miko school they catch him as a mass. The more you practice, the more you know. Born, the more you play, the more you become better.
0: Mm.
1: Boy in Bobo. And so person who's a boy in Bobo, go back to AC Milan. Mm. And Okobo alone. Sandro Tonari, Frank Kessie, where the two pivot. And I'm not about the number 10, Edema Omo. Why else Olivier Giroud was around? And I don't know why. Still, a person wants to know Real Madrid. Oh, I brought only regular play.
0: In Bobo.
1: She passed, no? And when few, and I know what's I'm not too passing a quite deep since and the confidence. Ah, Brant Tennis, yeah, then, at the finish, a bono, at the ma, a year, that is Morocco. No wonder. Se Bayern Munich, atone de atoho. Se after Hurricane, come and succeed. Calling a why you PSV, M. Kakrana, Wababa, you are weak, Rampono. That finish, that composure.
0: Morocco, the most
1: man for Babo.
0: I'm a president because it's a year for president.
1: Almost, why else are African games crying to me hosting? And my men call. And for Brazil,
0: mm-hmm.
1: It was only Vinicius Junior. Rafinha was busy for nothing.
0: Rafinha
1: was busy for nothing.
0: We can't go
1: two cobas. Not one single take on.
0: But by who's a backing? Brazilians need to cry because they believe, sir.
1: Of course, and there will be changes in the next game.
0: Me, before squad number, I make a change. Tiago say me, but he almost say he got Tiago share goals there. But can me say me problem a strike? Can me you shoot more player no?
1: Yeah, Pedro.
0: Ahead of Obia. Me Pono ni Hendrick ni mum change do share goals no. Ebi amu huni sabat me Pono. Job Pedro ni Hendrick say biyangu me lead attack na Obia out team no.
1: Brazil. Somebody listen, man. I'm going to say, Brazil, my mom, my quarter final. Because I don't think that midfield of 30s that close to late 20s, you know, sure say, boy, Brazil, even though me are good. But anyway, probably the return of Neymar was price up things from the bench. Was price up things for that is Brazil. These are moments for these kind of players.
0: Yeah, sure. So
1: when he comes around now, Bo, the number 9 role near who Rafinha free throw Vinny Daha on say on no name and damn Finfia, bit my baby. So that might also bring some tactical genuity from Carlo Ancelotti and
5: 7:30
1: things for air that is Brazil. Probably as I give me who are the country and not a mining in I used to say, you're finding your day. Because a front three of Vini, Rafinha, and Neymar, when the time is due, when you show yourself airful, and they are not any other team. But you know, no young Casawa Mobinti, and a Morocco, a boss, but no custom, I will name all bonus, Kobobin, so I would have changed a lot.
0: And obey good training,
1: now, Morocco named Brazil my a surprising performance.
0: Okay.
1: But the best game so far, the game Andra Cote d'Ivoire up against Ecuador.
6: FM.
1: And in that game, for me in my books, boss, Miss Miaka said, for now, Mababinya the player of the tournament. For now, Bibiya Bodu CCA, Miss Miaka said, Mababinya the player of the tournament. Oh, Cote d'Ivoire game now.
0: So far, the Abuy.
1: So far, the Abuy. any Ecuador game, no, and also any the best game so far.
0: Okay.
1: And it was a game, energy, Asia energy.
0: Okay.
1: Tackles, Asia tackles. Aggression, Asia aggression. Tactics, MET tactics, and then beauty, MET beauty. Because it was two unbelievable teams. Ah, almost here at the World Cup. And then they are not grown. Because Ufa Ecuador, in their quest to get into this stage, boss, World Cup here, yeah, we did set teams. I did defend the Sabapa. I may be crying at the bench. Into a Portugal team, no. Uko bench. You know who? Renato Vaiga of Villarreal bet na bench at the Portugal. So man are who will benefit or bet na bench. I'm one best starting. No? You know who Rubin Dia, Inacio, Cancelo, and then also Mendes. And see, you who say these squads are good defenders at the Portugal. Say over the Netherlands, I end up almost bought 2-2 up against Japan now. So we young Paul Van Henke, or Dumfries. Now Virgil van Dijk in the experience sports, and then as the captain. Now the Rolls Royce defender in Van de Venner. Now the Nathaniel Aki at Napenta. It tells the level of defenders I also had what they about the World Cup. So I'm just giving you these two countries. Any the level of defenders are on the about this World Cup. But my team man, Mina and Chat what Ecuador in terms of defense. And so the idea, at the other head, that is the World Cup. Yes, Pacho, Vite, Omunomia de Omujinao, Henkapi, Omunomia de Omujinichro. The beautiful aspect, Nene said, they've covered this defense with a certain way, says Kaisedu. Shasen in the city. Who are Pacho? Who are Henkapi? Who are Vite? Now, who covano with Moises Kaisedu? It's a young one, says since 2024. Omulusu game.
0: Ecuador.
1: It's another one. So in 19 games, they are unbeaten. It's one who are the country. I mean, those references from Portugal defense or the buy.
0: Yeah,
1: sure. The Netherlands or the buy. I mean, Babette said the reason why I'm did is Ecuador and so the defense behind them about this World Cup. Now, for Cote d'Ivoire, the Ivorians, you know, boss, they've also had a consistent team at least for the past 7 years. Debi ana Frank Kessié ene Fofana omu no mbo mfinfin ho and since omuje the Afcon no e ba betwem to this stage they are still the ones that are playing for air, that is the Ivorians.
0: Consistency
1: omu Emmanuel Agbado Wilfred Sigo omu mi enu sunye jine chino di amu omu kuna ne operative for omu as omu right back. So you can see that they also has a team almost very, very consistent. No wonder. Say you're about qualifying and Africans and consider go back.
0: I'm sorry, coach. I'm losing the tour.
1: Yeah, I'm sure. It is a crucial. Kurubete. Between Ecuador and then also Cote d'Ivoire. No wonder. Say energy, sheer energy. Aggression, sheer aggression. Ma give me try until the 90th minute. I'm a Diallo. A free bench. Ever so good,
0: yeah,
1: and the Ama Omo. It tells you preparation towards this tournament. Ama Fanya Day in the Agro and watching Cote d'Ivoire and Ecuador. I just felt said this game is just like the game of Ghana ever up against Germany,
0: okay,
1: in the World Cup. You and Eugene said the best game,
0: yeah.
1: And we be around share Cote d'Ivoire and Ecuador game. You've missed something, and I said, "We are repeat." Now, the Amameka say, "I'm sure Minyame player of the tournament in that game here, Jean Diomande."
0: When my more boy in the voice be my own.
1: Mamiti.
0: Once I'm not criticizing in recent time.
1: Mamiti.
0: Sena he was going through a lot.
1: Mamiti.
0: Bolo Bonyo, he was going through a lot.
1: Mamiti, boss.
0: With the.
5: Je me suis fait beaucoup critiquer ces temps-ci, il y a eu beaucoup de moments difficiles. Les gens ne comprennent pas ce qui se passe.
0: Moi, mon petit frère, je suis
6: un petit frère. 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
0: bon tofa. 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
1: tofa. Nous avons un bon tofa.
0: This is a player also your best so far.
1: So far, no one has done what he has did. In cap, you know what you train inside.
0: It'd be well, you're fine, but.
1: In cap you know what you change and run. Boss. You about Champions League, you know. Or can we make some defense in here, no?
0: About 39 matches this season. That train 19.
6: Sit down,
0: FM. And train 4.
1: And now I'm going to train 4.
0: It means we need here 4 times here.
1: And not only in cap. And now we be on the ban it tell you who be on. No dinner as a man.
0: Yes.
1: And look at even the pastor. Pastor releasing my dear and born here day. At what?
7: 7:30
1: now. Teams or countries are bringing wingers.
0: Teams, countries, they are bringing
1: wingers because Obidi Lamini ba. Obidi Nico Williams ba.
0: Obidi Diomandi ba.
1: Obidi Diomandi ba. Obidi Mapi ba. Obidi Dembele ba. Obidi Enes Nyame ba.
0: Obidi Semenyo ko.
1: Obidi Semenyo fine. Eba. But when it gets to this point, let me catch you say a 19 year old. As at now. Every time I play of the tournament, now one should give me a go back and watch it again.
0: Okay.
1: Again, Opa the Quinta Mamekas, just go back and look at the teams or who chases that young 19 year old. Paris Saint Germain. Because already, or Caracelia or Desaidu or Bakola, but he's still following this boy. Mm-hmm. Liverpool. They deal him fate. Mm-hmm. See, your problem is replacing Mohamed Salah. A young Diomande. And this guy has gone through a lot. And what he is doing for the country, you know, Adebia, so any and Andra, he was a thorn in the flesh, a beast for the Ecuadorian. And no wonder, see you in and I'm so and I'm a man Diallo in your Daguna at the Amomo. The Ivorian team is not here to play. And we'll be our show friendly up against France. It be dear dance here home. A crumb fast in France here day, a boy. They had even produced a weaker team. So how to compare France's squad almost if a parody on that day, but yes, so they won it up against that is France. It is for the Omande boss, a basketball and the Abeba. Now, say, oh, say, another winger, aha, Obio has Somerville. Our Netherlands, Sunni Japan game, oh boy, 2-2. No, or West Ham, Omuko relegation.
0: Yeah.
1: He's just a prospect. He got a goal.
0: The season he did so well.
1: I mean, Shrao.
0: He did so well.
7: 7:30 sports.
1: We did a new season. The last part of the wingers, no, we're in there. Oh, Belgium and so game woman in Egypt. Jeremy Doku.
0: Okay.
1: He is in form.
0: Yes. Before the season began.
1: League ni babe ending the latter part of the league, you know.
7: 7:30 sports.
0: I was seeing the group. I said, I'm out seeing them, but I said,
7: and then Ghana, where I'm sure
0: I was saying,
7: I'm out for the quality, but
0: yes,
1: Opa, Akatara,
0: where you call the team and our quality, Pachubu, Kaisedu, Bo, Anna, Hinkapi.
7: What I say?
0: Actually, this thing, actually, 19, 39,
1: and now 19 year old Dean, 4.
7: What I say? And for say, I'm at the Diallo Cry free bench neighbor.
1: What are you talking
7: neighbor?
1: About?
0: I will go revenge about you.
7: I'm at Diallo.
0: Or Ghana, or best at your head of Bia.
7: Come on, the captain, and Bamba.
0: Bia, Bamba, and Bamba.
7: You're paying me back. I'm going to tournament to so far and say, coach is near here, Juma.
1: Of course.
7: Technically, to me, say, Massa, we Diallo, yes. We are Japan and Netherlands. For Japan, say, Japan, Niba had the boy, I say, all that, you know. Man, you do, but how are. Kona ne ba kopa man fo su ya de tse sense kona kisi ye mon fe se 2 and 3 pon bi mu
1: ya bi ya pa
7: ho wait me ma we be jina defender na won anim on or but ye bo bo na na driving away
1: from that or what you can advantage
7: what as because kona head ball so osua o by player back to Van Dijk every one
1: every ho
7: how technical a coach is in the year Juma omo year Juma
1: and year Juma
7: me pe obi e ba se obi e presumption Ghana first game. And I never consume my near Genesee, Copper, and Kakan Kakra, Tim CBM, who said Africa, yeah, Drew,
1: of course,
7: Morocco, Cote d'Ivoire, Senegal. Senegal, my bonny face game against France, and only gamer, and
0: then
7: I Copper,
0: I mean to me now.
7: You're mentioning in a bet. The Morocco, yeah, the Cote d'Ivoire, you know. Siciano, well, your money will be at a bet. Copper African teams, no, or match the moment near break. So mo ye bono mo ye.
1: Na akopo obi anji we mfan kodidi.
0: Ye ne first mami na.
1: Obi anji we mfan kodidi. Belgium e wo nana. any yority elements on Finfin Ho.
0: Amadu Nana, yes, sir.
7: You met for that.
1: Now, one of the players are.
0: And a Telemans. Oh, no, I will be. Amadu Nana,
1: Telemans.
0: Okay.
1: One of the players are. We are set to Nasia and finding a repair Telemans.
0: Yuri Telemans.
1: Yes. Oh, okay. A technically, mechanically gifted player.
0: Okay.
1: Very disciplined.
0: Yeah.
1: And he's being protected by Onana. In front of them will be Kelvin De Bruyne.
0: De Bruyne.
1: Edema, that is
0: still De Bruyne is De Bruyne.
1: Yeah. Now you trim quick, so I tibu ko twa be dim.
0: To De Bruyne near in the
1: ball. Yeah, my arm.
0: Tentable.
1: Who will board that three midfield?
0: Okay,
1: De Bruyne be board the number 10.
0: Do kumbe kone nim.
1: Do kumbe kone nim on the wings.
0: Okay.
1: So this is what Belgium is bringing. They are not meeting Egypt side. Be are not from Libya headed. A trim. Omar Mamouche will still be around. Mohamed Salah would love to do something, but it is quite unfortunate. Say him raining.
0: Okay.
1: Probably over train. Into Belgium would have a chance of a win of 1.5 near their momo. Thiago make us man kunku Spain.
7: Yeah.
1: Omo super ball air cup of Verdi.
0: Ghana nyina so use man kunku ni bi.
1: Omo ball cup of
0: Verdi. Okay, they say culture.
1: Tell no.
7: So we go to
0: Oh,
7: Ke vem for no
0: table ke bed dem
7: e no na Portugal for
1: na Portugal for
7: ya omo ya stop omo ya stop
0: no omo ya check Ghana
1: e ho no
7: una se Ghana
1: Spain also to win over 3.5 goals
7: okay
0: na se fa kodidi
1: ya
0: fa over 3.5
7: was a kid for bet no ningi na wumo
1: fa kodidi Spain to win over 3.5
7: about 3.5 na chese say
1: from so four goals
0: and that's 2.5
7: from 3 goals so you know who
0: says the Maya said 2 number 1 and
1: and Saudi Arabia about Uruguay enya a good minimum omo ba no che omo flight is
7: around the
1: team said that
0: issues kakra
1: yes on medu here and Saudi Arabia will also rely on omo miracle omo here no the last World Cup up against in their first match against Argentina.
0: Argentina, okay. And also Deba.
1: And also Deba.
6: They are playing South America.
1: And they are playing another South American. And also, a bit similar to Argentina.
0: Mm.
1: Because Uruguay game, you know. Yes, so only a certain line of Messi. And you still Fede Valverde and Edu Amunam as probably the main architect of air that is the team. But they also have the experience of the World Cup. It is no so saw Sumba Jono. Yes, Uruguay may win it in that game. Yes. Looking at even the coach on the near day.
0: Eba.
1: And Uruguay just a win for that is Uruguay. So Adibia and no
0: Sabre.
1: Yes.
0: Rodrigo
1: Benito.
0: You got the ultimate fan of Oko. My question this morning is that why is it that whenever a top sportsman convert from a religion to another, from one religion to another, this white people will do everything to pull him down? My opinion on Thomas Partey's problem. It all started in 2022 in England when he decided to convert from Christianity to Islam. This happened to Mike Tyson in 1987 when he decided to convert from Christianity to Islam. So please, my question to you this morning is, don't you think it's unfair on Thomas Partey? Please, forgive me if I offend you on your list or your listeners. Anyway, God bless you.
1: It's an observation.
0: I love you guys. Stay blessed.
6: Conversion, you have a problem with Muhammad Ali.
1: I'm so okay.
6: He was one of Patrick's clay.
0: Okay.
6: And converted to Islam.
1: Islam.
6: And Unze eventually go prison.
0: Okay.
6: So I'm going to go Vietnam. And I said, yeah. I see Vietnam for a year. So I'm going to go to that prison. If you go by up, you run it. Yeah, so I'm going to go. I think it was on a list. Abu Ali, I've forgotten the name. And son, and later, Obe winning all the fans back because I don't know. You're a showman. Boxing there. Muhammad Ali.
0: Okay.
6: Say heavyweight or say I
1: like dance a like a butterfly,
6: I think like a bee. Oh, yeah. And I know a philosopher. Mm. To know as I said, and some are itimisisi.
0: Okay.
6: It may be mere coincidence. Mm. Because some you tell my napa tunko, enko is Islamic, you know, so a Christian. Mm. Sir, wanko for baby,
0: and I get one mass
6: and one mass.
0: Okay.
6: What I say, yeah, sure. It be a winner, aqua coba. But I acquire near maybe so because I used to the same thing. Tyson, right, yeah, the master, what kind of Shea Givens?
0: Shea Givens.
6: Was it Shea Givens? They didn't get Givens, but in
0: Shea.
6: No, actress. I'll be worried now, who's in the brain? Intimidates a conversion, a quarter tree against me, so. And a man of Cobasa, and answer, say, Omar Suna. But me, the party, they have me, and say, I read the thing. Me, key. A woman, worse than a woman. Conviction. Mm-hmm. What is conviction? Who is a convicted person? A judge, they didn't ask him a good one for.
0: Exactly.
6: But this is not what is happening in the. And so I'm going to say, and I'm going to use
8: words. May
6: no work on technically. A chance in because we are not legal brains. T. Anyasi, yeah, by no. I throw letter there, but. I mean, to say it was rather too late because I am a statue, my mouth for come and son ever bunty. Yeah, to be a never ever born everywhere. Pan it is only Panama and TM Munina.
0: Okay,
6: Yamon Pace US phones and so may come. You say, ah, now you for crime one more night. Yeah, it may happen.
0: See, and I was all attraction. So when I make him ask me, say, but I said, then I may think of a penny picture mum.
6: And I'm a real host.
0: Then I have a Germany for dinner. Miss Oko Facebook and so be home. Germany for man on Subar Park.
6: I'm a crime, yes. I'm who said,
0: and as I seen, I'm sure so what an interior be whom you're my NPC.
6: We are in summer.
0: I make us a word and inter make us a
6: summer. I'm on the sun at here. Oh, and the football fever. I suddenly want a gym.
0: The man seen in a marry mono. I'm just ahead of your mom quite a special moment. What's
6: that?
0: Yeah, I'm the special. So just we had you.
6: No, when you have open, where wouldn't you have a custom made?
0: And
6: you are concerned, I am.
0: Okay.
6: Hey, come on. You're concerned. What's the family in the theater?
0: And you tell no one said you had you. Sina had
6: you. I hear
0: so wrong. So I'm not saying so. I bet like a titan.
6: Where who be sa eba? Umu susua. I'm resting. So much will be rest. You ever shed in a
0: tomorrow?
6: No, I'm good, mama. Now, Umufono, a turn your baby ash. Say yes, I babble tatra and effet.
0: Okay.
6: Toma, my home wife, I say.
9: 740 sports.
6: Nti ano nepo ni nyina obehu o sentu abomo a
0: ka nepo no omo wono fo pio to nzo
6: ah debi
0: se bibo
6: debi we gira so o ti ase na le Brazil ni
0: e Brazil ni Brazil
6: akwa ko we
0: the picture bi dia
6: akwa no gu mema ni masepa enye sa ni
0: so ba no
6: something must kill a man something must kill a man ba wonim o hwe no ayi woni o hwe yan hwe
1: se you FIFA war a certain cameraman are designated.
0: I'm not going to capture.
6: Once I'm no blonde, no. I'm no German. Blonde hair, no. Blonde hair. Now, but for so blonde hair, no. And now,
1: a chiomopa.
6: Blonde hair, no. A chiomopa.
1: Mama, when you are here, na manu video.
0: Brazilian.
6: Oh,
0: okay. Brazilian. I because you know I
6: first meet her. I because I said.
0: Because we work up, you know, also know.
6: I have a couple of places. No, much nay. Until young one.
0: And I work up also.
6: I'm going to guess. who said Ningin Ansu Niska? Actually, you know what me, and I doubt that. So, can
8: I be sad and meet you as a saving yabby?
6: I tell you, and I'm so
8: canny. I tell them to say, and I won't perform a piano. A car crowd, the Becon,
1: one as our one.
8: Well, because area, no, and so be who say, you move home. And this is why I'm for 4-4. I'm the abasa.
1: We in come on, come on, come on.
8: Come on, surprise. We're not good for. Kade,
6: we're not. We camera. We captain.
8: Now
6: that screen is so.
8: Oh,
6: oh,
8: oh,
0: oh,
8: oh,
0: oh, oh, oh, oh, oh, oh, oh, oh, oh, oh, oh, oh, oh, oh, oh,
6: oh, oh, oh, oh, oh, oh,
7: Nadia wetu chama na zako we kofi yako kasa refin diti on we de waye we kofi yako kasa refin nini
1: and at this moment
7: sam
1: koso ni trim
7: sam koso sam koso
1: then I work and sam
7: koso I say no for no man say say no
0: wa na
7: say
0: sam no sam no
1: o ko sam obi ati obi nche
8: na me ba na obi jina ko nche ha na dwene sa
1: obi ti obi
7: nche ah no hebo no
1: ah
7: no
1: ne ache no
7: ohun de ekobia
6: I realize say atire na aile
1: basta
7: na yere benya problem of you
6: abenya problem of you
7: abenya problem
8: oba ka se desi na mi ko
6: e bi so na why bi na e
0: no interestingly ticket no obi atun ticket no ma be share o
1: number to number
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8: bia na ba na bunzo
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8: beta na ba me ano de mi nya bi da because me bia me ten single si
1: oba we no na un bi na no nke
8: I bronze. I'm a better president of Ghana
6: power. Oh, yeah.
7: I'm
6: saying Blackstar Hotel on a bin in Namho. Now, Mom,
1: Saturday night. Everybody likes Saturday night.

0: New York Knicks for so winning.
1: I'm not you. For the first time, right?
0: To my name,
1: easy.
0: So I'm going back to Donald Trump or Echo Shim. Come on, Ombufu, say, or buy no marine.
1: Tomorrow, I will be him.
0: Or the bad luck. And it's a mock of you, and I know so. I won't say cast near the.
1: And ya konumunu
2: e
1: na chere se yesi ya konumunu
2: ya man for
3: na don se bibi ko mo ma otime kika bibi na ma bibi
1: so in spite of name ko course ni ade no e ma na ma ewi afi di fifa
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1: ya dan na se
2: bie
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2: se bie german for den mo duro
3: ya ke bi na me pini vi no to so ma bone pa again,
2: more do I can sign point?
0: You guys need to talk about the NBA. Papa could you US?
1: Papa could
0: you? On the NBA and life.
1: Papa could you name me Edward Naba?
0: So,
3: me kwa misa.
1: Utedia.
3: Because there are some
1: rules.
0: As I'm.
1: The team no know.
0: The team no. So on New York, I no support Tom. Good morning, Copa. Please.
1: No. Rams.
0: It's all around, so.
1: Say, idiot, Kroenke.
0: Kroenke, Stan Kroenke, the only team.
1: I mean, we are the only now.
0: I almost said, and you're more winning at the basketball, and you're more in
1: the crew. I am one.
0: Buses now.
1: I know more.
0: It's easy. Cover. Never room.
1: Insurance, then. Buses,
3: let's go. You're because of most cars now. Brunish account, no, near you. Roma, Brunish account, more fun, no man.
1: Only so around the car, and what package was on, baby.
3: Aye.
1: Never.
3: What does it?
1: Magazine,
3: body works, it will be a witness.
0: Who has better wingers? There was a debate here. Attacker from Abidjan Kwanto. Was it senior? But hey, guess dear. It's like 5 and 6 attacker from Abidjan Kwanto.
2: Oh no!

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1: But who make favor? Who are the players? Because Infantino, it is the players. So they should be protected first.
2: It's a blatter tweet, no way.
1: I use right
2: there. But I think, Perry, it's a blatter and so can. It looks like, all this while, FIFA World Cup, you know, country be a host piano, the immigration, you know.
3: He's, he doesn't have control over
2: money control. I do have some benefit of the doubt.
3: And I could see a raising point on any side, cut at the end because it was a law.
1: It was a law.
3: But and on the answer, near because,
1: sir, all this club, in terms of a catch on the challenge, I don't have any income in a whole deal. Means that's an accord negotiate here. And in a way, no,
3: but you tell me like FIFA that he's hypocrite.
1: Oh, yeah, hypocritical.
2: FIFA is
4: very hypocritical. Minister,
3: Black Sheriff.
5: Black Sheriff.
2: Are you part of it?
1: Minister, let's talk about
5: it. There was a party.
6: 740 Sports.
5: A lot of people. Training grounds or no?
4: Black Sheriff.
5: I'm calling out one almost autograph. Players not signing. Fans here, beer, my moves.
1: Yeah, media and a honey.
6: 740 Sports.
2: Yeah,
1: honey, I need you.
2: I'm going to call you, Panty.
5: Ready, Ghana.

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In Ghana, we are more than just individuals. From the bustling streets of Accra to the fishing villages along the coast, from the farmlands of Tamale to the busy markets of Kumasi.

0: together we are black stars. 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
4: All right, so it's about back. I did and seven so. Oh fuck! I didn't know. 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My cancer, Mister. 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And you did local stories in Ghana and seven and so. Yeah, dear brother. Now, before that, my main baby, quick one. Na yinti okay. Tozik, remoans, yintin some nonsense.
5: Okay.
4: Okay.
5: Remoan, many quanti. Quick one. Young fan, 71 for my 84 and anope, higher sika, 89.5. Gun on seven and anope, I think when you saw ya bob on Nina, ya de, Abramo, and so, our Ayason or so. Now, Copa, my mission, seven as here, and for M3, a branch, a friend, no, a Thomas, a Sante, one no, and a version of my tenjasi, Adiama, and a black stars of air gun. Na mepa to papa na kasa abrante no enso adin sema to dwa sai de so anyina ne se obe agina gopama so e wo walk up asia kan

0: na na se dan so no enso atumi aida ba mu tasdan ko na odi ma etwe edi amponyankopo yenko na yenkoti abrantia ye fra no Thomas Asante.
1: Of course, as I started playing and started playing, it was something that was always in my mind, you know. And of course, it was. There's always a conversation with having multiple heritage, you know. You have sometimes if England, when they come to watch a game when you're younger, or they watch the whole team, you think there's that conversation. And then there's Jamaica. Of course, which there were conversations then. When eventually the Black Stars were that conversation started, I was over the moon.
2: Oh.
1: Wow, honestly.
2: Black Stars is Black Stars.
1: Yeah, you know, because not to go into when I was younger again, but yeah. You know, when there were games, I remember there was a game against Brazil at Craven Cottage. There was a game in my hometown against Latvia where we won, and I always say to JP, I got his autograph when I was young. there was a game against England at Wembley, Asamoah scored. So I remember celebrating baby jet like there was no tomorrow. So then when eventually it's you,
2: yeah.
1: It was special. The camp before I first came, I remember I was looking at the list and I was thinking, I would love to be here, and it wasn't quite time. But then, you know, you keep on working and praying that one day. So it's glory to God, and I'm very happy to be here.
0: Okay, I know I am some brand new friend. Thomas Asante was sitting in Chicago for Jamaica. Samsung na England no any awo no. And na ne my Ghana sitting in every Ghana. And now we here anymore. Sam one of the countries Benya and so Benya opportunity is akai. And so to me at the moment Ghana the by so grabbing in them. And okay, come match is our shell. And so our landing no. Abra Ghana and the Black Stars of Ghana. So if it's akai want you know I am some kakra. A brand new sitting to me at the giant. Now brand new friend Abdul Fatawa. Shaiku, or no man so I didn't some crack out to drop out of a walk up on Boa Muda. What I come in there, Kosun, you know, I'm Abdul Fatah with Shaiku and Ache.
3: So far, so good. The energy and everyone in camp is ready, and the training is going on well, and we are just getting ready. For me personally, I enjoyed the training we are doing so far, and I think it's positive because I can see changes. We're getting fit and getting ready for the game. I feel amazing because you know, it's always a dream come to be part of a World Cup team, and I'm privileged to be part of the team, and this is the second time. And the first time was experience, and I learned a lot, and I think I'm going to put in a lot to help the team to get to a better position. With the look of the team, I have so much confidence in our team, and the guys, everyone in the team is ready, and the training we are doing is helping, and I think it's going to make us more fit to improve and to help the team move forward.
0: Okay, I know I am some branch friend of Fatawu Shaiku, and so to me, any two ya young come a branch friend of Thomas Tepate, no sembebre, and a weekend a cook repaja, some swabo, and the buyer, say Canada fire, my agents, my money visa, and money and ra, a Canada memoir, a Brian, a Panaman, and some never boy a first game, any other matches ever bought, and some our air Canada or no, Nanumano and Opea friend or Yao, Ampa for Ankra, one no air director general at the National Sports Authority. Say problem no, and yet Thomas Tepate problem. You say, I on my Ghana problem, and it's a one say, I your foreign minister, sir, and some as a foreign affair ministry, no, and so a pedom and so I say, acquire Ghana, and yet Thomas Tepate, and some
4: doesn't have a criminal, he's not a convict, he doesn't have a criminal record. These are very strange, you know, reasons. Given that Partey was also recently in England, in the United States, so you would ask yourself, why is it that for Canada this has been changed? The player remains very calm, I must say, and it's the next step. The next question is what we are going to do apart from the official protest that we've lodged.
5: Exactly.
4: It's important that we stick with this player. You talked about the precedent, and it's not a Thomas Partey problem anymore. It's not a Black Stars problem anymore. It's a Ghana problem. He's playing for the Black Stars of Ghana. He's representing Ghana. The national flag will be hoisted. The national anthem will be played. It is not an isolated issue of this player having been denied. So our response has been sharp, has been direct, and it's in the right direction. The review, it could be successful. It might not be. But I think the technical team would be making plans to face Panama without Thomas Partey if it happens.
0: Okay, I know I am some of a friend or young uncle for and some to me at the Etuja. Now, Ghana Football Association President and friend Kat Edwin Simon of Greco. I want to know some Nesia, a Ghanaian fans, and a man for Bebre, our 80 motel, and the atom and him say Ghana, your best Panaman. England, now you're the Croatian, so at Tatua, Yankoti, Ghana Football Association President.
5: Committed and who are ready to give off 1,000,000% for our great country called Ghana. Yeah! And just like I said, was it yesterday during the raising of the flag? We have three.
6: Oppressors.
5: We have three oppressors facing us, confronting us as a country, as a team. The first one, the first oppressing team, oppressor is Panama. The second is England. Believe me and trust me, the second is England. And the third will be Croatia. We'll cast all of them.
0: Ghana Football Association President, I see a back crash here. Hey, yeah, Omo, and you know, where there's a giddy boggy, ever here. Now, I brought you out, see a kind and so at the Emma Pandot of Lions, or a former player at the Emma Across of Oka, the day at the Kojo of B.A. Junior, one of some Nakasaka cry at your father, the Black Stars of Air Ghana, World Cup, I am Koi, and in the local air players and some branch of Fano, Benjamin and Asaro, and the former player, no, I'm a branch of Nakasaka cry, and so at your father, good
7: Even
6: make up coming as a go king chart and a Ghana League go king chart. I mean, Minko.
7: Okay,
6: but not a Selim Adams count or South count, Ghana players and local players or some of the three echo. If the Ghana League, you know, this is one of most movie, but a Selim Kwan or more than a coy. No player Selim Adams and Osanko count, Selim Adams or Selim Nasar can be okay.
7: Okay,
6: Selim Kwan, of course, I've been jumping from look at Penny before I said, Penny before I crossed. If you already did, I said, we've been, hey, boy, I got a friend selling me. Nay, actually, or both Ghana League in you, or to bench you crump one and say, cry, oh, and they will, Yamia don't bury you. We be working Yamia, Yamia, Doma. No, she don't know, because the team Ghana blast and AI at the end, the one who be a Yamia, Doma, be a sino. Near who pons already, only a mean was no pushy team, am I? My boy, oh, no. And yet, walk for Messi, a manager, say, a best teacher for your World Cup, no.
0: Okay, I know I am some of brand here. I find a good job, junior and so the 2 was on some in 72 hours. Said Benjamin Asare or no, and at the match against Panama. I saw no, that go possible. Mama Fan Lawrence at Tizigi Bia and between China and Nemo and the idea there because Benjamin Asare, a Ghana, your number one goalie.
6: First match on Mama Asare in the goal. We are sorry, on a local league in the born this season.
7: Mm-hmm.
6: Asare in a face of local league.
7: Okay.
6: In this one, say Ghana will be any of my supporter. My woman sale na first match. My Ghana will be almost say ah. Look how keep another demo. I say will be at ya. We'll be catching your best friend. Hey, and I sale in the door. Your fast blame here. What you say? We'll be a be supporting be high. We'll be okra. We need you. We need you. But now look at ah. Now they bury. Now sale they bury. Now you must be crazy to me.
7: Okay.
6: I say I didn't look.
0: Okay. okay, I know I have brand here, friend of Kojo, being genia, and also in some Kakrawaka, and your father, Benjamin on Saron and Anna Payaboche, and your mouth, my men from an inch of Black Stars of Air Ghana come for Biamo, now me Porto Wiccani, Black Sheriff Ekopiemo, and some now air Black Stars of Mokampona, Copa, Yankotier, near my consum, our air Campo, Kakra.
7: 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Mini, I went here for making a re. 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

Okay, I know I am Black Sharif. I will road Island Campbell and Okopia Muami Patoni, Black Stars, a place now. And some to me, a body so you know the power to you, my baby. And some never Campbell and your dad, dear. Name Porto and also now, brand your friend Thomas Ate Pate. Now, and I would that. Name Porto, I would that on Dini, come up, and Naman Sansama, a Canadian government, and also more immigration and righteous. I want to be round here. Or did you not to Natio? Canon Fui, now what I know deeper, Nayoncoti, a bra, now more to happy brothers on court, and the Ama Thomas Tepatini Particacra, or more a hotel.

0: Thomas Tepate. Saturday, yeah. Saturday, you know, D. Ayana Woda. Saturday, 33 years. Double three. I couldn't even crack. When the last woke up, and I just for table, person in the fans, Canada phones, so didn't my chicken and money at the idea. Copanins was also some autographs I would draw because of air one or two things they're knowing to me in show near the air or some autograph and some Nadima. A fans I would draw now, Momo by a Timo Tehono or some autograph at the Momo, a more brofo, a more before. Who you grow here near Hina, a Jao Peso Muna, Thomas Te Pate, autographer, or Ben Kama Kama, and so to me, the mouth. The Black Stars of Air Gunner Timna Sansum, a training and now, no training and no, they are known as Sansu Air Say, a Korsum, I come a comment and now, Stars no Manda, or no Sansum, any training or as a Sansu Air come a comma Sansum, and a photo shoot near there, and so I dare to me Korsus a copa. Sam, your Baba book game now line up on the bounce a place now, a jar, your show where what giant screens in the soir, won't say be Muki sing or Momani Crest, a bemoon so a yen yama or more feeling somewhere, and Ram a part of place. No, as the petition of the brief, it's a match against Panama. No, woman may start to know. Obo said, Niamo, yeah, or photo shooting on any video shooting on Ninian. So, never show our air screens and so now brought a friend of a town. I could also say, Nikakalikana and a nom and so to me. Aya, oh, now couple my main family and former England national air team. Nakota, open your friend, Aya Southgate. Wakasa cry and soon at the far England air national air team. No, sound soon and a gun any England. And among matter, you be born, and so I will walk up no pain. I can say a crap, and so at the first, and so I will shame the blessings of Air Ghana, the best of Air Luck. You go to Southgate.
1: Now the World Cup's underway, and we're still a few days away from England playing. I thought it would be a good point just to leave a little message. So it's obviously a very different tournament for me, this one. I've been at the last seven World Cups as a player, as a broadcaster, as a scout, and then as the manager. So this time took a conscious decision not to do the TV. Didn't think it would be helpful for me to be talking about the team, and I don't want anything to be misconstrued or thrown at them in press conferences. So best for me to keep out of the way. But yeah, just wanted to take a moment to say good luck to all the boys. And now all the big knockout nights that we've had.
0: I know I open your friend Air Salgate Ghana and Commander Dross by Mrena Dia Jumanti and Membrana Aya B. And Miss also now, Copa and any team now, Asanso Atuaso, Edia Mama Yasika, 89.5. And they are Monday, they call at the end term, a prayer camp, online song call, a basso, a dentinity, and she another Paula Santi, and then also for Kukudam, no other dent term prayer camp, Copa Labyrinthi, over to you.
2: All right, Tozik, thank you very much. And here, Edmund or Safford, the Tozik man. And here, Tinin Kanameba, maybe, sir.
3: Okay, Copper. That's a pass. Braki, a church room. Braki, a church, a criteria. No, the intimate business, eh? Could you voice on it? A friend say, equal to match. Amad Nenya, the only go ever match in more. It's Mongo Hini Power, the man of the match. What I say? On no penny power, or she go match in more. I had decisive go. So one of the man of the match. Oh, nipa no my omati.
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3: Omati, obiyozo omati.
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4: 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Se Ibrahim dia. 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Okay, Ibrahim dia provided an assist. Duman provided an assist. But in the long run, man of the match, no call. 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Yeah. Ibrahim dia performed.

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1: Eya Rise

When you say said yet, the internet today, Stefano browsing, Stefano streaming, Stefano uploading, Stefano social media networking, and some yet. 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Ever bwama internet in some, I simple. Nina said, Utu fie, so school, so sorry, hospital, even at the hotel. Yes, I were your businessman. Now we upload you, now we streaming, now we all social media networking. A quantum crowd amount. Cloud Ghana Internet, our very data plans are afuyepa. 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A free Wi-Fi router can home. 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But modern phone for Cloud Ghana Internet. Never bow. I'm only so I do. And so I'm for Cloud Ghana Internet. I was 0202-699-110 and I 0263 122-101 Cloud Ghana Internet.

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Christian Aquina Maya, na, here to us on there. I said, yes, a bosso bar, the major pie. 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No correct. 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You could be bonny be na ye see seen ye such like ye. Ye nana musa, better better nana. 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

0: 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aye because you will change of mind. Say my Danny Margene. Tell you. And your transformation. Say the no kind. You will change of mind. And you will see the Panama transformer. And to become say, change of mind will never take you to heaven. Say my Danny Margene. And to me for the punk. But so who transform the air? Who to me right heaven? Because, hey, if you don't want. Because a change of mind, you know. You can't be a son. I've been such a. To me back any time I've been such a change of mind it me back any time in the life of human being so I can say the previous son I've been such a to me back time be a I've been such a to me back mobi and where will I watch them now what's the problem to me because I'm money I'm over them into my such a margin I deal with me you so my team here kwa kwenye nse and my kwa unem into me we are crying 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O wa say no person wa ka no. 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Eh, say okota tade na say tade ne fita. Na say tade fita no, me kamere me pama tade wo, tailor ni duo. Me pama akwan to be frank. The be upon my tadam ye like you say of umpamina at all white in if you kakara. O can was who when you're here. Or ye may be a miracle of yams, you said, I tell you up where we are. I feed him, you see, William. You see, Anna, baby, I want so in Yahopa and Romano. San Mano, Quaya Dor, so called Quaya Day, and with Jan and Naki to have been see a tadim. What is the cause of San and Naki to have been the person is a putty? Na so this a police upon the car yen kaminyano. Melissa upon the because of sa don't ness you are Melissa upon car yen a telekai and mentimia shatari fitani na. 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

0: Bramato Ghana de Shemai Maya Mamunya Hamma Kwaba Basika 89.5. Ewia Prem Tobraya Kasia Boy Wye. And some idea him a doso the S out and we are some of Falas and Koja Boson so. Yatana se me kinka nigin asum ya kasi boy. Information centers I would have to have it Facebook and see Sika FM 895 live. YouTube is Sika FM 895 official. TikTok and I see at Sika FM. And we are in some idea some dear makutini be in ye. Frank Crawford, the ma NPP, Amanyoko, a doctor, Mahmoud Baumia, one idea to just say, mission schools, no, I say, discipline near the aqua from a yabana, what in the world, Remno, and Wintia.
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0: 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Frank Crawford ma MPP ya manyoko ya Dr. Alhaji Mahmoud Baumia. What is a hair? I call a Christian Council of Ghana. I just walk across the woman. Walk away and then can say B and say. Can any pie a commission school so A and you don't go there. I was a sonia who need dear no boo and entity a papa no one mission school no and yes and get to a womb to me call Roman for school. Now womb PM man may be a womb where there be and sisada. So back Catholic school pa discipline a wo school more Methodist for school press before dear and it's a mission school to near there be. 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
5: discussing this morning how some of the standards have fallen in some of the schools that which were the mission schools. They still fall in the standards, and I was asking the question, how come we didn't maintain these standards? Very, very sad. I mean, my mother went to Wesley Girls, and the standards were also very, very, very high. These are some of the best schools. The mission schools have produced some of the best schools in our country. Unfortunately, we interfered in their management. And as we always say, when something is not broken, don't try to fix it. Excellence should have been, the centers of excellence should have been maintained. And the formula which made them centers of excellence should have been maintained. Unfortunately, we did not maintain them. And we are paying a price for it. But we will talk more about that. I think you need to get more interested in education in these schools again. So I believe that this contribution is across various segments. And I salute the Christian Council of Ghana. I salute you, 100 to you, for this country. What you have done for this tree.
0: Dr. Haji Mahmudu Bodu Baby Ano said, Sasam de Becca Nature, Becca Nature, Becca Nature, Panimum, one more a year, and Solano Abaso, oh, my boy, Juma, one more boy, one more chicher, and then in Cancropa, and artist, and I saw for the woman, some pra pranty, where Frank Crawford, the NPP, Amanyuku, Dr. Alhaji Mahmudu Baumia.
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0: more court approved permission so which me to point at the end of the trial more or which me did not so I consider the more a whole year person yes you explore because the repartee a UK na same me see a one and not a year you must say me see the organize a brass band and yeah the end you know to some sign you know not the amma you can say apart from petition now ya throw crown okay I said me a buffo a tanya in ya just say or see ya kokaya bien de tira ambassador no your friend Mark Wiseman ya kokaya bien tira no mane hu sai se bi anyan kwase afo me se eye tuesday no omo nya dwuma yesu enya 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
0: 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petition the same sir your pen emma on any training for not so no cramp able to be a granted this anaman or no crab between the this anama patiwa or no crab between the same move from the pan and bray yeah where did it a crab move from the pan and bray yeah by a matis and moon paying phones to yet diplomatic channels be or their move and bray and farm and man and cause and an appreciate and answer with their moment and corner uncle the visa on arrival now say yabaji ni suni ya shirano na ubi yako ni vii enyesa ya nombi di fufu ewo FS embassy wo FS Washington DC that is the reason why ya yeko 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
3: 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Me advancing by, no, Nippon Beach, some more, famous one of the wow. And you real business in India, the real Muno, or called Sankofa Park, Park, and there are 2D Sankofa, no, Sankofa, and Chicas and Amwa, yes, yes, still trading, no, no, no, no, no, no, ba ya no mo se 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
3: 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baby o ko fo na re If you don't want to in Yamia, quiet. People should know that. No, we just say, you know, because it's enough, it's enough. Say, and there, Missy, a soldier. Well, yes, I will come for you. Yeah, and yes, maybe, yeah, but more and you will choose you physically and your physicality, no, but legally. And now they are not spiritually. Who come for you? I don't know when you're ready for that.
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0: 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wo ba ha ye ba say no the first you force you a commission, you read the other commission, as a commission in August. Tell my new record to call Wako Commission and we could be a big ceremony or you know, catching him say, so how to do it? A fat president for Marco and name the end, then it's an empty pill of one at this argument by a mile or near almost inside contact at this kind of buy. And I will be a mefani currency, was a bet was, and a Mahama bet Maha, even Mahama's bet was, and I want no other tone on Maria. What he said, this shows how the continuum I want to say the democracy city. He may be being to what can you know? We, you know, in your bow, but I have back by being that he and so you're bound to my, I think, in November. He am bound to my frank, I know, being frank of folk during the COVID period. And I call so pang so on to my and back on to my for class, so go back to my own and to my and at 2020s and the 2021 also, we will go to move to pass it to the entire alien community. By the maybe middle of last year, on the 31st of December 2020.

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0: So Congo boy, dingy boy na the place. 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Monday come again. We run things at one for the Iowa 230. 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Yafi bliss. 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
1: Coming in from the cold.
0: Monday come again. A June 15, a June 2026. You mash at in Saguan. Weather near normal. It's cool for Rastafari.

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Me Empress Winjele

0: a coming quanka de bia weather than you say. His answer, don't call Abapa Honsi Ma, it do me, no. Now, where they are more to say, now Rasta man, when your baby no at an alfi meditation over standard, yeah, man. Bless I, boy. Hear this.
1: Ashe! 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
0: Why are
1: 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She reggae in ya.
0: You are burning the house.
2: We're coming in, coming in.
0: Man called Nesta Kwabena Ganga Mali, back at DS Yagan. The member say, ya turn leafy ever. Monday come again, see she has any edin koma. Patu chidi ene shenons. Hey, Russell Boy, now the place you live, man. 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Wagwan. 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Wagwan.
2: Why do you look?
0: Yafi digan boy. 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Rasta. The patch of war, you may just saw and yeah, seven. What an ammo to be and patch of burn it. Yeah, yeah, burn it. Security for no me chance. We are doing our own thing so fast. Yes, yeah, oh, boom, boom, what's a weather? Na ba, weather also bassy. Yeah, we sit down, we meditate, we sit down, your fire journey, we sit down, you get some inspiration from low back in. Sabu ni yanko ponka sa, what's in clear, loud, be silent, meditate. Split some local. You have to do it.
1: I've
0: drawn the Biana many fire service food to me. Didn't come up. Nay, a baby and Simu. Nay, a junior home. Once in sooner, we can say Susan a tree. I can make us a Susan a tree, and I just say in sooner shall say a to a trifa a year or minimum. A chufa on Pesia, so crow woman, meaning be our one, me patcho. We sit down, we learn, we educate, na fe ya kakae ho, so that ye timi ya hun se, or how be ba, ye bit timi a two one among. I've told you, say, Jumadi was in a mammy hun se, gas, me am a cylinder, se si ankasa no patcho, heh, and yezi, me dea no turn chance so, Jumadi we ankasa mammy hun se, bibi air costuna se, insu egri baby, na se a mouthful, a ye stuck in a rumor. Say a fire service for any not move for any can from first. Not move they will come in to support from even fire service for the first people to Akasa as our friend a fire service for. And then I maybe so say and they fire service for more ankasa no or short code no one can boo him there. And no numbers and ankasa will use no wound him. A patch of keep it on your phone. Fatu trim, so we team fan two trim or fatu phone so. No what dialing fire service and I was saving fire service. In case of emergency, they must be the first people to call. Maybe an hour young coom, maybe a woon yeum, or bawum, or kunum, or yerum. But maybe a sat our befriend, maybe on us, maybe he or she might be doing a call and I say be on us attended to a certain emergency. So keep the number. No more to me, I attend it to you. And when you fire crowd with you, what are not chill around? Don't worry. And eh, oh my man, Tim Tim, maybe I'm in Tim near Trasun, Tim near the Yomans, what was on your cancer. But me, cause I catch you say, Sika and one moon a basso on the 3rd of July next month, and Tibobo, I'm going to be free. Fire service for Omongas and your reserve or more tent and no table. Your mom brow and I say, be answering me, Akoso. So if you fear by now, you make way, because if you're not Makona, you be to Hana, in fact, in Timimbo, but Wapo Makona do Jane. No one can do no wanna up a green and alcohol. What's a ton of deba? A wow lie. Yes, sir. Well, come on. I bet you are four adjaja, Miss Emre, Meko, na mama, a ye or more aquaba. Miaka Saminia ba as a soha, and a minia beman soha, and a female boss as a soha. It means Emre, and my penny fooling in a aquaba. Nana him aquaba. Now, for me to say, I don't remember so. And say, as soon as I say a unity, whether I also say a pa. Ofani kasi akwaba o.
3: Ofani mjezo.
0: Na ho ye de.
3: Na nwa dum ne mon pae.
0: E me ka uni a ha na nya uni anami. Ka uni anami anka.
3: Na de uyi mama o.
0: Na kasa ka be hwe me.
3: E kwabna.
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3: Na de na ekosun na sa meti o so e musa mase.
0: Mi bisa wase o. Ani yes, a me so me chip me. Okay, me bisa wase.
3: Me na mi musa me ba ha enti. 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
0: o. Osi ma mi sa wase. E ti mi bisa wase me nkyere de na yes wo ye.
3: O wo betimi.
0: Ey, e ba bo a o.
3: Wo betimi.
0: Ofani kasi akwaba.
4: Yeah.
0: Now, we use the microphone, mommy.
4: Oh,
0: okay. So, yeah. When anybody, where is it? Clear, Eddie, mommy. Now, Patrick, what are you? Yeah, the radius is good. My Janice, I be back clear. Come on. Aha. Mammy shall see through home.
5: Okay.
0: Ubo, do you know about rank and mammy? No about station or near Quedum, whatever.
5: Okay, me then the leading fireman Quay.
0: Okay.
5: Me share department.
0: Okay. Mammy called the Melinda fans my any day. Open any?
3: Edu to Bernard Osei.
0: Bernard Osei.
3: I mean, share. That was the department.
0: Or tag no send a bono. I wish I carry Bernard and Bono my people said because I go pass and ask still like who and I say me di bibi ache. Mama go eh.
3: Unya unya.
0: Unya si unya. Na na him our dad reminds we din.
6: Yeah, we do. Me that show miss me din di. Edu to Yahya Gloria.
0: Okay, Yahya Gloria. That's right. And penny for member mu nyina akwa ba.
3: Yeah.
0: Him say and yeah so so air coso ewo ashe. Na where dey ye kaka ye ho kaka me pese ye sha se free say e fire service ye short code se bibi tree ya e dey na say di kaya first because safety tin say e wum e so dey to talk we am cheche bia bia e ye swan p area e ye den ya flood ne because ho do ti ye short code be ni use numbers be ni use and na say ye fra ye nkasai say dey say address am madam mami TV Gloria
6: yo bujo me da say asa
0: I call
6: on my medical at the ATF for us. Say, I bring the brain in our
0: Okay.
6: Okay, that's right.
0: Messi sound position the kakra. Fetch me passer for the first time. Messi sound position. Use your microphone, Emmanuel. But that room, I say, I think say me get feedback. Be oh, me sound no more. Nah, bibi answer so. Etimi akoye. Me fetcho just lock it. And I say, nyamre ni chi. Ghana National Fire Service. We Menchia Station for. And I know more entry and commando. Andi, Mama Glow. On our di code ne contacting in adebe mami. Se le beya bibi aso so ebitimi akoso
6: mhm eba emergency cases anase
0: yeah.
6: Emergency response Ghana National Fire Service ye wo ye short ye code
0: code numbers
6: short code numbers mm-hmm. Short code numbers sir
0: okay.
6: And only a very easy obi abetimi achi atuniti ma in okay. Case of emergency bia
0: ese eno enwa
6: enwa okay. E trepe
0: okay
6: aha ba ku ye 192
0: okay
6: ofra ebe ko FMC ebe ko
0: national okay
6: ena ba ko no se 112 eno ni ye short codes no
0: okay
6: but apart from short codes no ye sanso wo contact number sir ofra obenya ye
0: okay
6: ye wo de ye e wo ye district national ena regional
0: okay
6: station bian so wo the contact number ofra obetimi enyaye
0: okay
6: nti ye na ye wo menhia ehano
0: hashtag hoyaye
6: ye wo ye contact number ofra
0: okay.
6: Obenyaye
0: okay
6: na regional so wo ne de station bia
0: ewo ne de but mo aye ne mo haide ne pa na ehia me pa good
6: me pa mo ye kan yi eno no nkyere se wo ni menhia na se bibi si a wo ntimi fre menhia contact line obe timi afre de ehia ne se wa afre wo fre mo bia e wo se de brew no se nya me sha phone po na ben wa FMC onbe relay
0: information
6: onbe relay information na the nearest fire station no
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6: 20 me sha fire station your number is 020 26 00065 020 26 0065. Na se 0 no AMS. AMS, me so. E no say very cheap. We bet me a chair to Timokra. E no say 050.
0: Okay.
6: 500. Okay. 1415.
0: Okay.
6: 050 500 1415.
0: Okay. That's right. Right. Now me person me be sa question be wo wa ho ansa na makọ e me ada college. We can say say fa say bia me wo man pontin and I'm offense so I can even fall on this number.
6: Me pa chan.
0: No more relay information.
6: Me pa chan.
0: It is just keep the number. Ningi na say fa say for number. It is bia me wo offense so meti me afre mensia.
6: O beti me afre.
0: Na mo momo no mama o mo ben ho no information because I don't have those close to me no. Okay.
6: They here na say one of the numbers.
0: Okay.
6: And for honey baby and no stationer.
0: Okay. All right.
6: The nearest one will be Babe.
0: A Babe rescue.
6: Me
0: okay. Now as someone may be saying my men call a just says so. I said now me beside be as me say in fact air fire service. In so yiri ya eni kwa se mo no ye ye friend admo for e no kresa mo na edika from
7: o na pepe pe edika no meda meda sika fm 24 asi
0: o ko
7: nya o mu di amanya bibia no
0: okay
7: ba ba ye chama ama senye eti
0: okay
7: ye to so biem so meda eti for asi because na se yon se san bibli eba
0: eba
7: nje no kire se Kasana, a Kasana, and education, and the union,
0: a co,
7: and the chief one in Penifasi.
0: Okay,
7: was Akonana or their mind.
0: Okay.
7: Now come back, and no crap. Says it in so idea, and I say in Sutobrem, baby, baby, will be a no ya. The first year I saw a Ghana National Fire Service of a.
0: Okay.
7: Any emergency BABC Biano, say accident, say again, Ghana National Fire Service.
0: Sir, accident. I am from.
7: He said accident free.
0: In so here I am from.
7: So here free. Come now, accident. He said no one free. Say who free police? A police in Oba. Depend on our kaka and Muna. Most struggle so many no. Be any machine a bit me in. Then National Fire Service in Kwanda was our machine. Say who choose na. The bit me that you cha. Aye, ni pano. Na actually no here di number ambulance.
0: Okay.
7: Ambulance service for so they know the nearest hospital. I'm an Akotwana.
0: Okay.
7: And yet, and they are as a name I cry now. Ghana National Fire Service is some more first aid.
0: Now, what you mean by more first aid?
7: More first aid. And sana, what was your dog called the nearest hospital? And here was our Kunya necessity to me as any money in a quarter any year pass.
0: Now, sir, accident BC were intimating massive boom cause my home. And papa pay.
7: I don't say see your normal.
0: Normal frame, okay. Because police for that.
7: Be free police. Police in Oba. Won't mean you.
0: What and they were doing? They said.
7: Now we control traffic. No.
0: I was experiencing the. No. I was experiencing.
7: And one night, you know, on Oba, no actually, I'm say, Ebi, our fire, fire service from Oba.
0: Okay.
7: And to run a big control crowd, no. And yeah. The traffic now, I hear one to say. Ghana National Fire Service for Eba. That's a Nipa Navy. I said, what crap or kind of man? You know, and I said, say, when the condition of a year, ambulance, and so they call the nearest hospital.
0: Okay. Not just say, Mono, me who said, you guys liaise with ambulance for no more crying.
7: Ambulance more, pa.
0: Okay.
7: Ambulance more.
0: Okay. Because I didn't see what you met in Chama Junction.
7: Oh, okay.
0: Pepe, bus and a whole lot, but what traffic in it here? The only says the police for the night or more direct traffic.
7: There can be a mountain, I said, and I'm not say, yeah, bah. Your rescue team will honor more equipment to moon be beer. The way I need a DBSCBR, I'm going to be charging you, pan.
0: Okay, that's right. All right, but I say, Mamma, come in your bema, so I feel an uncle, my honey, into us.

0: commission and where they are Ghana ni bia to aba Ghana ni appointing ne ne where they are to aba o ka so ni party bia to aba ni
1: to aba but ni pa wa hold the position of party group
0: wa hold the position na o ni so adin so betin ya adwuma na e ti daddy o since September and all the resignation letter in Koye and a day and of Fuzukachi Beboyaman here. Join a Mercoso. A drain is see, I want a boy, my Sam Breno. A day. Nanka, you know, Mabontia, Likia Mabonti, say, Sofia Kufu, Arizania, and I come Fuzukachi Beboyaman here. So I'll be letter about in September.
1: Thank you.
0: And I'll be a Kosua, I might be a politics, you free and nine yet or mine or mine in here.
2: You don't expect to get any good food. Garbage in, garbage out. The mebiano, yeah, debia, you start from the root cause. And you solve the problem from the root cause. You know the bema then in a soup. Because Council of State, a trauma said, not the president, the way he is anchor for another couple for approval. You need to change the status quo. You do maybe our mind, your own chichira. Do maybe you change the status quo and move on with that. Status quo is a remnant of status quo.
3: It's Alan.
2: The mess we live in. Status quo is a remnant, pardon. And yet the whole thing is the mess we live in.
3: But currently, pardon, the tuna I want the Obianya Niger.
2: Yeah, and until you see him far, Alan Jamatin Brand, because we're not now. Oh, who is animal? Because what's international politicism? Oh, many other areas, Africa, global, and Ghana. He understands the architecture, no Ankasa. And to what the idea we banas here, no, he lose very far. What the idea we banier who nas a yard papa, nas ye funnier the year, nas yen yanas yaman or no umbra. No umbra no man here. That is what will move the nation forward.
3: Okay.
2: But if we don't have right leaders in this country, forget it.
4: National Deputy Coordinator in charge of operation. Or yeah, Juma Pa na so besa could be him. And T Messina Brickuma for say, yeah, I do I almost Antoine so. And only had this idea made ever.
3: Thank you.
4: And now I said him car, you know, Captain Jabarin so or no Puffo Vice now, or yeah,
3: Vice now.
4: Only a first vice. And T still maintain, you know, dear, when we'll be only one temper.
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4: Sam Alhassan, Ebeye Chairman, Nayura, Nadaroma, Onuswa Beye, your Vice Chairman.
3: Thank you.
4: That's here, we see. That's here.
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0: flood now. 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For the first time, you will be that. 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Alternative roads in our old general, I'm saying, I'm going to go to the train. 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Tech. Tech. 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
0: your best friend said, Umbebuana, yet to me, I mean, the back of Canada, yes, I eat me from one boy when the guy is still for
1: the God, you're a son,
2: Francisca, you come back to me. Oba Fobina, Francisca, you come back to me. Oba, Mame Sanchia, Meritamity. And also called Regional, Greater Accra Regional Women.
1: And then come on and see, Reverend Dr. Kwesi Donkor, next with Hour of Food. Nyami Adnwa Chinebisha is good.

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1: 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Kofa.
2: Hi. Good people in Ashanti region. I'm going to from Yao Uswansa. Hour of Hope. When it is what I say, Nasa, na ajin se mwa. Hour of Hope. Shia, Dr. Kwesi Donko. Hour of Hope. And it is what I say. Whoop, and it is what I Jai, jai. Come and let's do it together. Hour of Hope. It is a blessing time. It is opportunity to connect to the grace. And God will make your life better and solid and solidified. Let's do it together. With Dr. Winyame Akua Winyame Ba, Winyame Sofo, Winyame Bishop, Winyame Prophet, Dr. Kwesi Donko. He's my man. I don't know about you. He is my man. The whole Ghana, the whole Kumasi, will be in a busy channel. But he's preaching about Christ. God bless you. So don't worry about that. My name is Yao Owusu Ansah. And God bless you.
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4: 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So, Abra Boy, you may know, and I could see Nuncia. A Jada could see Fia de Bia. Abre radia kwa akwesi donko afaneja. Na ujine radia samso edie ni mne ya kanyi jidie buma bompaye. 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E radimwe ni dasono. Ensheni u.
5: Then the preacher got it right when he said in Ecclesiastes chapter 9 verse 11 that the race is not to the swift, the battle is not to the strong, riches are not for men of understanding, favor is not for men of skill, bread is not for the wise, but time and chance happen to them all. Time and chance happen to them all. Then we

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0: 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We are not coming now. Elijah and join it. Bible says he waited.
1: He waited.
0: And verse number 46 of 1 Kings 18. The

0: Hour of Hope. Sia Dr. Kwesi Donko. Hour of Hope.
1: God bless you, my good friend. Dr. Joseph Ore is my name. I'm the senior pastor of the Rest House Chapel.

the best shaman, the more you do for being you are about five or can see it. 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I was a good one. 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I'm not going to be a good one. 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

Second Chronicles 20.

0: 说你杨妹啊，你该救我该救我该救我该救我该救我该救我该救我该救我该救我该救我该救我该救我该救我该救我该救我该救我该救我该救我该救我该救我该救我该救我该救我该救我该救我该救我该救我该救我该救我该救我该救我该救我该救我该救我该救我该救我该救我该救我该救我该救我该
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0: no kwase ma tin ye biye ni won so biye ni wa wote sa no. There is none like him. He is the one who was and is to come. Jesus Christ, the Son of the living God. The keeper of our lives, the sustainer of our lives, the preserver of our lives. Our Lord, our God, our all. To him alone be the glory, now and forever, for bringing us this far. This day, Monday the 15th of June 2026, that is half of the month, day 5 of week 23, day 165 of the year 2026. But for his grace,
1: this far by grace.
0: But for his grace,
1: this far by grace.
0: Senkenya na domwa,
1: pempensue ya dom.
0: Senya udadi ya domwa,
1: pempensue ya dom.
0: Pempensue ya dom, ya dom na demino mi enwadruha. Yadana swana dom. We thank him for the availability of his grace. We give him praise. We give him glory. Onu na ye say. Aye sikai to 9.5. Any that's all bread. If we break question on siam bebo. A brady on our pa wusima edu asami, you know. 32 minutes inside the hour. 4 p.m. 16 hours GMT. Radio Shida. Sikai to 9.5. It's our fault. The name still remains question on go call me a radio aqua. But for his grace one more time.
1: This far by grace.
0: Thank you na domwa.
1: Pempensue ya dom.
0: Ebenezer.
2: How far
1: the Lord has helped
0: that,
1: us.
0: That's far.
1: That's far the that's Lord far. Has helped okay. us.
0: Thank you. Baby, I'm ready up. Why not be doing it? Also for Williams, Owusu Jase, and also for Amos Amado. And we are turning, baby, what? We're turning, turning.
2: I'm by sure, Kakra.
0: Zero, I'm going to turn you. Yeah, there are the answers. Bullet by Joseph Suha. Today he is in charge of everything.

0: 9.5, an hour full. Everybody is now 4:33 is the time. Also, for us, you're saying you're on pine off here. You're saying you're on pine off here. You're on pine off
1: here. You're on pine off here. You're on pine off here. You're on pine off here. You're on pine off here. You're on pine off here. You're on pine off here. You're on pine off here.
0: You're on pine off
1: here. You're on pine off here. You're on pine off here. You're on pine off here. You're on pine off here. You're on pine off here. You're on pine off here. You're
0: on
1: pine off here. You're on pine off here. You're on pine off here. You're on pine off here. You're on Near away Babe, and you made the air canis as a dunker.
0: I said, Uncle,
1: my yabo and you will be a send your da now what you be our nam wakwa and papa soyan. And then so, Shanema, Ujano, who are day no 2 minutes in Nante, Fanasona, Oma, Yenin Shira, and you may. So Radi and Yanko Ponce, 2 minutes be man home in a swap.
0: Calabado,
1: Brenas, Showaqua Nancy,
0: of
1: these. I hear ya casson wire. Yet that was it. So a dihine. We issue demo, amen.
0: Amen, amen, and amen. Over Facebook, Mammy who amen, or our comment session was over TikTok. Mammy who amen, or our comment session was everybody is live. What do you try another weekend? Yes, I would not watch from Obi. You don't say, so that was your weekend. Nabi be a find here. Nabi be a daddy. Nabi be a queer. But how was your weekend? A Yahoo do send our choir weddings. I would send our choir. Baby christening send our choir. Party send our choir. Major sending it out. Be out here. Come on, everybody's now. Thank you. Also, for William, about our Pomoya, BBI fine.
1: That in Yanko Pound, don't be Biaboko.
0: Yeah, the radio say, my brother Amos, Medu, what's up over here?
2: Papa Mbashi Nyanku Pandu.
0: You be a fine.
2: Papa Mbashi Nyanku Pandu.
0: As I said, one of Kefri one of you and
2: Papa Mbashi Nyanku Pandu na na na. Nkusu Amerika.
0: Bazi ya na mikazi asembi za wano.
2: Oh, Papa Nyanku Pandu mehunye.
0: Asembi wa manu.
2: Asembi wa mikrasu. 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

Senior Prefect, your watchman, how are you doing? The Lord bless you, Doris, I'm my team. God bless you, Elizabeth Osei. God bless you, Amenya Kwa Hinkra. God bless you, Nanecha. God bless you, Elizabeth Osei. God bless you, Maxwell Osei. 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God bless you, Mercy Otu. God bless you. Gloria Ezed Ahoto. And I'm in one year. Ahito. God bless you. Linda Dusai, God bless you. Nana Pim Dako, God bless you. Kwachi Edward Nasa, God bless you. Happy birthday to my brother and my friend Daniel Bassi of Bassi Mix Studios. Bro, age with more grace. All right, from Kwachi Edward Nasa to Bassi Mix, that is Daniel Bassi. Oye nana doya wahoda yesiranu yesiranu wenyamu yekamfuni yatontomra. Team protocol aku yapna man, God bless you. How you doing, Sandra? Ohima good. Blessings and more to you. Ohine yere Evelyn. Raduunzira buachua Glover. God bless you. Osika Berry. God bless you. Eje. God bless you. Akosia buatuma. God bless you. Nana.

0: I won't have Facebook and I'm not. They say, what do you want me to call? Hey, I'm going to go see your party. God bless you. Chris, God bless you. Tilly Boat, God bless you. Akosia Jima, God bless you. Chaplain IGP, God bless you. Nana Papa B, God bless you. Nana Sewa Akutu and Pafo, the Lord bless you. Mami Eradishda, God's will, Eradishda, the God's hand, God bless you. Gentle soul, God bless you. Bosco Jah, God bless you. Da da da da da da. 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Juana Buadu, Radishda. 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Abronoma, God bless you. Eniamitigia, Narecha, Radishda. Oti, Radishda. Sally Surafiu, God bless you. Lisbeth, Radishda. Nanama, Radishda. Pastor Isaiah Morning, God bless you, sir. Charles Kwaku, Yetwasan Bachome, Fachame, God bless you. DRS Closet, God bless you. Don King, 405, God bless you. Adi Pablesen, God bless you. Lisbeth, God bless you. If you are, is it Golden? If you are Golden, God bless you. Martin, God bless you. Big Mama, God bless you. Fatahia Abdullahi, God bless you. BKN, God bless you. Adumalicious, Eradisla. Sandy, God bless you. Eyes Perceive, no, is expensive. Okay, expensive, God bless you. JN, God bless you. Nana K, God bless you. Felicia, God bless you. Patricia Child, God bless you. K Justin, God bless you. Olivia Anim, God bless you. Nana Buachi Yadom, is that my Nana? Nana Oswe Jennifer, Facebook, I drew a TikTok. God bless you. CEO of Renest, is it Enterprise? I'm not seeing it well. I'm seeing only E. God bless you. Rabbi, God bless you. Vivian Atta, Eradisla. Suffer Chelsea Asare, Eradisla. I from Ari. And I, oh yeah, I from Yama. Also for Chelsea. Oh yeah, they are here. I will see you on sir. Eradisla. And I'm Eradisla. Priest Dorf, unisex. God bless you. Bonto, God bless you. Efia Mega, God bless you. All right. Young Koyanim. Young Koyanim Farunzi, God bless you. Da da da. Nasa Menina Chico. Nasa Menina. Nasa Menina. And I'm deep for watching it. In Penyan, I'm young to his ass and for you. In deep for watching it. Adomine Konim. Irene, how are you? Ruth, God bless you. How are you doing? How is my Jane? Mammy, Chia, Mammy, Mammy. Boachua Glover, God bless you. Apostle Joseph Amangwa, blessings and more, sir. I was over chance, Miss Oya, I from your banana, I from Mammy. Because I didn't know where the SCA broke on, which will be just sure and was our Santa Fosum. Was will be just sure and was our Santa Fosum. As I'm for sure, it is there. And I am on my way to this on I'm only out good road. It is a Friday, no? Friday night, somehow I'll be sad. I know who will be ordering. You say, I'm there. Oni kapa, oni aku kudu, oni aku kudu, oju mi vese so. So the source of William's car said, wow, na ni ambulance.
1: Bachelor,
0: you know no worst feeling. Ana, former minister Anton, and no obi di sika beto me so. And I'm deep me the year, you may and me the same wow. From mommy and then front. And my mean some name Franto. So, by the time my say be Franto, if it was your mom was a safer.
1: Okay.
0: And me some of the art and a new combo.
1: Okay.
0: To my mean some name Franto.
1: Wow. Wow. Minamaka wow.
2: Yeah.
0: God's favorite girl. Everybody is that. Real, God bless you. Annabelle Bozuaba. Annabelle Bozuaba. David Chris, God bless you. Alberta Brainyan, God bless you. Elizabeth Osai, God bless you. Elizabeth Osai is welcoming Mr. Osai. Vivian Ajiman, how are you doing? Radista, Sally Barza, God bless you. All right, Hannah Jasse. All right, Young Cobra, Young Cobra, Young Cobra. And there's something you with the other two man. And I young comedy and Monday, Dia Sawate, Dia Sa, Ebra na Oko Club, na Osa. Oba sorry, Devni ya bon yuma ya sa. 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Ye actually VC 10 ago on. Na VC na chile se. 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Sister, now you need to know. Sana Musa was up. Sipping Bajawako Calabadana. Sadi when he had the hours yesterday. My boy, Samswana. Baba Calabada. Many will be out or say I could all call you Metino. Went to me and Jantro, Metin, my son and Sack. The Boda Susum Yassin. Oh, Facebook. 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

0: ana be bo so aba na ade na say eh papa ade wo na me che wo na na eh papa na ade parara wa ba be ya no bi e chere say wo na me che wo fiscal 211 wa ko bi da ana wo na me che wo no eh wo no ye oni ya no da ko si wi ase eh ye also for John Batch in Yako. 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Yamene and Waha. 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This a BBS, baby. BBS will be a brother of my son. I want to say, I said, Yamene, what did he hear? Because police is a martyr. Root was a never. Daddy, I turned it down.
1: Glory be to God in the highest.
0: As always, Monsieur Frémé Papa, the right reverend. The right reverend Stephen Richard Bosom Tree Ayosu. On an assassin, I'll say.
1: Everybody turn on and do ya.
0: Maybe we have your brother, so.

0: Something must. I saw that was on. I saw that. I said, "Oh yeah, it's over."
1: Give the Lord a shout.
0: Oh, okay. We thank God that you can hear. Fiscal 2-1-1. Jew 2 at it. Arabah Jew 2. Lisbeth Osai, Eradinsra. Nana Furwa, man, for Eradinsra. Ma Sisi, Mrs. Cecilia, I'm Pim Dako. Mommy, how are you doing? Eradinsra. Hey, he's the Alpha. Alpha. Karuru, tiriri, tiriri, tiriri, tiriri. 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You are worthy to be praised. Amara, God bless you.

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0: Emoja me se me nya de na wo de wa sam pa pa pa pa. 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
1: Kra.
0: As we saw them a career dancing competition. Oh. Get on worry, pam pam pam, get on worry, pam pam, get on worry, pam pam pam, get on worry. Everybody get on worry, yeah. Irara na na na. No more, no more. Yeah, through. We say parents, we say that. Bank parents. No more young ones. I know. Na back we have been checking.
1: Checking.
0: I know. But you say get on worry, pam pam pam, get on worry.
1: Wow.
0: Oh, now we go everywhere. Yeah, through. Say open the gate. Okay, for see after you anymore, open the gate or wasn't. Now you only see your honor, yeah, dancing competition or make time ranting and almost saying, hey, no, be him so. Girl, be saying, no, him so. Get on worry, pam, pam, pam. Oh, and A, B, not A, B, I, O, E, Africa, da, da, da. Man, man, that is some beer. I said, what two and yeah, I was off in Paddy and our young. In Paddy and us,
1: Daddy.
0: I deal with and I'm more lying, more pa. And so I said, may I turn you over? Oh, that's all you move to win him. A V I O U. And I just had it. Hey, Bibisa.
1: That would mean with you.
0: Because I'm not about when you make and win him, bro.
1: Daddy.
0: Admin, Ruth Mbacho, Francisca sending me fufu sika. I was saying I'm watching a video for a man fufu sika. So thank you. Francisca, God bless you, Ati.
1: Amen.
0: Oh, it's often two new Americans. A-V-I-O-U, Africa, da-da-da.
1: Daddy Mbacho, we will fi kakra.
0: We will fi. Oh, Sabrano, no, was here, come up, no, but I was here. Get on worry, pam, pam, pam, get on worry, get on worry. Everybody get on worry, check, check, check, no, check, no. Hey, Adam, so. Send welcome. TikTok the way you are now, Facebook don't make you feel right. I said, grandma, microphone be screen recording. My

0: Eh, I do idea and I the iron iron. Roots said the iron iron. Everybody, I'm busy with the crowd. From my city, Roots, I'm okay. Why? What's going on here? What's going on here? This guy says, amen, but let me comment for free today. Why? Now I have a lot to say. You have nothing to say. Watch what Glover said, Papa, this was 80, so yes, now watch what I'm going to do. 80, so when you have to watch it. Sure. I mean, Idi Amin, you know, Idi Amin. Amin, Dada, and you're going to say. Salibasi, you miss your old days. And now I can't say. And so they're not, and you know, not now, congrats. Ukraine, Connors, who did the hand, right? You mean the aircraft? Who shall send Bianas with Philia Mums? Could you watch it, Doc? Someone moving the gate. Aha, could you cry anymore? Also, Yanko Jasso, and a Monday, Yanko Jasso, and some of those, you can have a seminar. G Mama, say, get now on it. It's from Cool and the Gang Those Days Power. Hey, sir. And I'm going to get down on it. Get down on it.
1: That's right, Daddy.
0: It wouldn't say get down on it. I'm going to get down on it. Get down on it.
1: Daddy, okay, and I make it.
0: Hey, what do you have?
1: Papa.
0: Also, for John Birch, Nyako say it's get down on it. Next, also for Krenim. Yeah, also for Williams. Answer now. Five in your boy. Answer now, mobile call. You just here. At the end, I will in your fight.
1: Oh,
0: yes, it. And you have a call. Get down on it. Some say, get down on it. Get down on it.
1: And
0: to water
1: that netron there being no trip.
0: And the engine I uncle, get down on it. On it. I feel the atrocity there. The atrocity there.
1: Daddy, today, Namia Duma.
0: Maybe I'm naive now. There were two ideas
2: to be continued.
0: Fact one,
1: to be continued.
0: Maybe I'm naive. There were two ideas already. Kai. Buatua Global Papa. Our time was Monte Carlos, Yagola Nightclub, Cafe Maserati.
1: Hey.
0: Hey, I'm off for a year because how?
1: Everybody watch me.
0: The big angry body me maintained that Monte Carlo say why? Maintained that Yagola nightclub the name is Ahiria. Cafe Maserati Amakum. Hey, Carlos is there. Monte Carlos. When we be my mission to say, Boatua Glover, you forgot Kiravi. I want more. Why? I want more. Sophie, Uncle Jasso. Uncle Jasso. Sophie, John Betts, that's when you soak a crowd. Get down on it. What are you gonna do if you really don't want to dance by standing on the floor? Kai!
1: Sophie, you so.
0: Lizzie Vance has a soft Williams and console we move. Jesus is Lord. Jesus is Lord. Also for Amwa Philip, how are you doing? God bless you. Also for Yonko Jasso. Yonko Jasso.
1: Daddy, Radisha, Kwenye, Yonko Jasso, Sister Fusa, and I had a chance here. And then Sio Tutu, Wanya, Uben Kunu, Meko, na, she said, what you, Sister Sardin.
0: Sio Tutu, and Yonko Kunu, Meko, Sio Tutu, and Yonko.
1: Okay.
0: Life soup, DMU, S, yeah.
1: Wow.
0: Make three light soup and quine, if any light soup.
1: And then
0: Ubisi. 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
1: 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To omu nisi shaye e guna kwe mse ni ebeya wamu be pempe nyimfomi yoni wamu wa omu be babisi omu anayenti yon mwenyam for Felix fusu kwa chini se mnu ebi
3: regarding Dr. Bossman Asari I can also confirm that he has submitted a letter to His Excellency the President indicating that effective 31st July 2026 he would resign his position as Deputy Chairperson of the Electoral Commission. He gives a reason for his resignation, which is that he wants to go back to academia and pursue his career as a staff of the University of Ghana. And he conveyed his thanks and appreciation to the President and people of Ghana for giving him the opportunity to serve in that capacity. We are also aware that a second chairperson, is it in the person of Mr. Samuel Tete, has also gone on retirement as, I beg your pardon, a member of the Electoral Commission or a deputy chairperson. And in that regard, processes are underway. Indeed, the Council of State has already been given a nominee, which they are considering. And once that process is completed, an announcement will be made in terms of the replacement for Mr. Tete. And then in due course, a replacement will be found for Dr. Bossman Asari. So I can confirm the resignation of these two people.
1: Felix Fosu Kwache Amananso Saka B Etwaso Efa Nsemwa Ekoso Efa Electoral Commissioner.
3: First issue relating to reports of the resignation of Justice Ofa A.B. Akufo. I can confirm that indeed Justice Sufah Abi Akufu has resigned from her position as a member of the Council of State. She submitted a letter in September 2025 to the President indicating her desire to resign. She did not disclose the reason for wanting to resign. When the President received the letter, he was required then to indicate his acceptance of the resignation. But at the behest of the Council of State, he had to hold on because they said he wanted to engage Justice Sufah Akufu to see if there was some grievance that she had that was informing the resignation and whether or not there was a way that it could be addressed.
1: Penina Kasa, eh, no yam for Felix Fusu Kwachi.
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3: set up a committee to determine the emoluments and working conditions of Article 71 office holders. So the salaries and conditions of Article 71 office holders who are working today under President Mahama were determined by the government that left office on 6th

89.5 89.5 89.5 89.5 89.5 89.5 89.5 89.5 89.5 89.5 89.5 89.5 89.5 89.5 89.5 89.5 89.5 89.5 89.5 89.5 89.5 89.5 89.5 89.5 89.5 89.5 89.5 89.5 89.5 89.5 89.5 89.5 89.5 89.5 89.5 89.5 89.5 89.5 89.5 89.5 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

0: Now we have some more degrees than the witchcraft. 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

0: Okay, yama Ghana for Joe Niyama Mwakwaba. You are live on Sika 89.5. It's another brand new day the Lord has made. Let us all be glad and rejoice in it. It's Monday evening and you're live on the super duper social political show Yepehun. 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So wherever you are, wherever you are listening to us, tell a friend to tell a friend to join Sika 895. Bra Facebook wo omrana ya waho live kose nensam waho ayebedi mungko mo yepa oba Sky FM 895 live ewo Facebook na afroko YouTube nswa Sky FM 895 official na bibian soso enkoye eho emfa emounti oba na washe nwa like fa comments nugu ho sora bawo kebi mami nkebi kwanya Ghana ebetumi afaso na etimi atumpon no eno ene abotaya yehwe na yetumi tu ho anamom. Heavenly Father, hello be thy name, thy kingdom come, thy will be done on earth as it is in heavens. Give us this our daily bread, and forgive us our trespasses as we forgive those who trespass against us. Father, lead us not into temptations, but deliver us from evils. For thy is the kingdom, the power, and the glory, honor, and adulations belongs to the Most High God. 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
0: Okay,
1: you be a cost of come, I castle, my bay, nature. 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
0: my bay, or my bay,
1: as to my journal. 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
0: Yeah, sanity. But I say, a crab and so, and I draw that. Yakikakan, but Yamibua, 21st, Father's Day. Never what Ghana, the young pope said, Tiamaka for baby. Pau. Oh yes. Said ye Mother's Day papa mem must promote to Mother's Day no.
1: Na gentle hano.
0: E drew Father's Day na maye di. 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
0: And I say, wobi diye ne mwisi wame wongre ba.
1: So, obu wano ma wano wini ba, but said you see ya for fraudi.
0: And I mechile say.
1: And obu wano so wano ba wube 3,000.
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0: so yeah, happy Father's Day in advance. 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Nyanko ponchiramo na omama ho den. So on the 21st of this month, we will try to celebrate you in a professional way. 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Na nana me ba eno mo ye news wi. 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After Africa is rich and not poor, later I become awesome. If you ask, yes, Asante Fijase, when if Freddy Gunnestone, Omo Monitor Show, na Enya Sankatoa. Yeah, Isaac Kudru, Nafi, Mame Antiabana, yes, all man so that I know, the BOT. Mama, I love you so much. God bless you. Na, and I'm a boss, Bako, Ewu Krumasi, yeah, your friend Nana Yao. Yeah, Nana Yao. Nana, maybe I will be an Michiao. Yeah. And then Chairman Shaba, the incoming NDC Ashanti Regional Organizer. Yeah. Said Omar. Honorable. Yeah, me shall know your case here. Organizer and also on the Trabama. Because we're Juma Sweni. You call ground so no. I think, yes, there's positive result ever. So God bless you. Nana, me shall ding. Be Bianco here. Now, Nana hear of screen ne so. Yes, this is the effects of illegal mining. This is the effect of illegal mining. Now, yes, illegal mining issues no ho. They be a honorable DKM if Rasia can send me, and there was a certain I think so. A activist, social activist, and a businessman. Ewo Manso area mu. Your friend na JC Kapa. Na JC Kapa. Na that man. Omu make suggestions bi. One DKM. Say there is a difference between galamse and then illegal mining. And looking at their explanation and interpretation, one. You see that it makes sense. Now, what's your story where you are? You are required to understand, say, those who are responsible for this particular alien need to be handled responsibly. And these are the things I can say. I'm buying a human name. and God na nyame dia maye no ye ntumi ntina se ensha form na komo ni nipa. So what we need is that we need to regulate at the local level. Yampe nkofo a omo be regulate na omo a conduct na omo aye inspection at these areas. Na de ba ye no obenten ana obrempon sika from asase da kopem S5 oyi. Me na me ye ho adwuma. So those people are here you amono. Ebe looki say at the end of the day, maybe adwuma no. Those areas ni nyina ye be reclaim land. Ye be kata so na ye wie ne asese ne mane ayde. Na yakọ. But here is the case. Yes, ye bra dia no na ya pam nkrofo ni nyina afri wo na yagija mna mna mna mna. 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What is wrong with us? Honorable Dr. Frank Amwakuhine, Eko Mansour Dubia, and Omo Dibet 2, Jahuan Huan Hectares. And you know, Eye Babi Fia Kituwabiyo, go to Mansour and check. Go to Mansour and check what is happening over there. So annoying. I want you to want on Tiasse. So, what you want on Tiasse? I am too much. The Facebook one out there, but when you saw there, what is happening? It is so sad. And our hope, mamia oko sensu, nani basse de chi. Our hope samua ato, mami, enono. 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Yet here, blue water guide. Yet here, yes, Nymos. Yet here, yes, way, yes, way. Ninny, yes, Chesigasian for your reclamation. Meanwhile, Omo, yeah, Jumana, we can regulate them to do the good job and proper mining. Okoka, yes, say, Okoka, yes, say, meanwhile, what's us at one gym? Nana Kwaba.
2: Yeah, mo, commander.
0: Oh
2: yeah. Nyankopon adom.
0: There are dia se. Abusuafo ni nyina ho ye.
2: Nyankopon adom. Nyankopon adom.
0: Where da no na aya some time.
2: Nyaa bro. Ne ya ko bro chiri pa.
0: The whole day we are bie.
2: Ane.
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1: I got that because I'm mad about you. No more to a goose.
0: Yeah, I'm a chair. Naima, for 2 minutes on this issue. Na, me raho.
1: Obrim Pong.
0: What me vim so?
1: And you win me raho. What shall we who send me a bad time in a bar? When no crowd, they all, I am a one, cross or quack, where galam seal. And so she and Quisha, Quacusia. 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
0: problem yes exactly
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3: Look at this,
0: and it's a fact.
3: Look at this.
0: So when niema ekoso ni niema sisi o ma we mu a the politicians are not ready and willing to help this.
3: No. Mm-hmm. And just take a kwia na kwia levy mu ya dai
0: de de member.
3: No no.
0: Eh onwa.
1: So no so ka ho bi.
0: When you know one film. On the look at ho. Enti eh ye. Manya bi.
1: Ah.
0: Politicians are in mo kwa why na ho ntono mo kantre. My politician Ben as is here, yet to come out. I say, Sabi, only be obedi. So it's about time to think about the country. Now, Munya near my year, now I'm what I'm for. And you can do it, not more than 10 years. You can do it. On my way, say, you're the Ajin Papa, any of family you are my way, not less than 10 years.
3: Yeah,
0: Ghana best sacra will be a mama.
3: Sure,
0: but who is ready? Politicians are more crowd the resources, the machinery, no, than a momoye. Obia, you have to say, a enterprise. Let me go in and get my profit and let me go. My year on mamuo no say enterprise, business, company. Change when it is denied or too long delay. Ya maho, nti, abusia mashra madia no. 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
0: We ye negligence. Ye ya, ye timu pwane sebi. Ye age mwane. And one sad thing is that. Omu ya juwano huye nu mwenye skani biya. They don't think say, they need to. Say, yebe kata asasem su. Emo umu trim.
1: Na sab mere bia anchechire wo.
0: E mani tim e no bia ni wo be monita no. O kwa bia ni wo be kire ni say adwuma say na akoye ntiko kwakata so. We exercise ka no na okọ.
3: Emre bi omo nhyehye no sa collaboration we na omo yesenka. Omo be ye.
0: And yes, honorable DKM, o kọ ni mpesu aso wa de kromo a. Go and see. At this one who say wo na we adwuma wa. O kọ be ma be from wo be kata so.
1: Say nipa nkwa ho hia no.
0: And oh God. Ausha, you are live on Sika 895 year pehu the super duper socio political show no miri e obrem pona na odi atu ya kontos mi di hu ni mada timi trans na mama e mane ha okra ya na insam no doso ya na brene soso isa no so apa osima enwotwe en enyame adun minority in parliament ya chairman but omo kwa sewia no mse omo ye health committee in parliament. Yes, I'm the coy.
3: Yeah.
0: Now, me health committee, no, a MP before go and go.
3: I want to cry and come. Me sim. Oh yeah. So we are in a minority health committee in parliament.
0: You know, MP before me chairman. Me na say me yes, I'm coming. Come as a new pow. But the leadership of the new patriotic party, the BRM, catcher must say, party ni gu amani rebon utrisu yepa. The current leadership, the general secretary, the chairman, and then national organizer,
3: yeah.
0: Especially the communications director. Oh, problem, Muhammad Mahamai. Communications
3: and MPP.
0: Yeah.
3: Yeah, we are not very finished in Ababa.
0: Yes. Is it a Hiaba or something like that?
3: No.
0: Okay. Oh, dear. What do you know?
1: Communication director.
0: Aye, MPP. National.
1: Richard and Hiaba.
0: Exactly. Yes. Yes. Richard
3: exactly. Over Richard Nankama, I know.
0: Yeah, now Gaza, Parliament, Speaker, President. Okay. Me, my catch them people for say, elections, there are three things involved. Either you win or you lose. And it is not necessary. Say when you go to elections, sir, chinchina winni.
3: Yeah. I guess a ball one.
0: Exactly. So ulusua, it is opportunity for you to come home, sit down, restructuring your strategies and the party and come back. Say ekwaya will say Debbie. And say some lose elections. Now me lose, I was saying before when Biaso is about back to power. That a honna na ubayam from so. Say the ana you knew your elections will come on. You knew say every 8 years government SSA. Until we get a terminology say breaking the age. Which is a new tenor, more person more establishing. So it is not guaranteed, say, breaking the eight in the ban, then one, when you are this time, no, it is possible, no, you are going to break it. No.
3: No.
0: Every crowd would have a bar, but you can't break it. The other facade, you know, and everybody break here, a bigger breakthrough for all the political parties. That is what I know. But I hear him say, less than 1.5 years MPP better than you know. It seems they have been in opposition over 200 years.
3: Yes.
0: Which is not, it is not helping the party in any way.
3: As a near better when I say Adia China better is our power.
0: How?
3: Oh but I won't see idea.
0: And we're correcting near my and my will lose election.
3: See, and it's only post no mawa. Too many mawa.
0: Yeah, I'll bet me as I
3: put my. I'm not Munya Magana for Muse. My ready.
0: Right now, I hear Cassas is here. Sir, Azum is here to Abane. Near the MPP, Ghana Mawa Mwa. Said your party, yeah, your mom can of crescent, and him for him will
1: be
0: blind.
1: Will be any more. More.
0: And they should come out and tell us it. Send me your mama, any and this, your bison, me crama resign, party to cry, your good partner. So MPP for one year or mine, you are a him for confirming who don't go about it. Hey, or mine. Adiaba tubozo group we na mwa no makoto bom no ma no go patre no masi adiaba tina bozo group we so na mwa no mo so akoto bom
1: obi a boys
0: ana mutiti party ni kosa. Look at those who are matured in politics and more MPP. You can make mention honorable chairman Sabuzu champion fu wo mo a. They understand the politics. Politics going to elections. Either you win or you lose. Who will swap? But nothing. Accept it in a good faith. Look at NDC. Etna 8 years.
1: Be fine, simple, kura.
0: Aye, Jumanwa to two omo niyama.